0: It's Backstage Country. I'm Elena. Ella Langley is your host this week, and we have been talking about some of the songs off the new album, Dandelion. And right now, we're just about a month away from you releasing it, which is so exciting. But, like, how are you feeling with this countdown right now? Like, about to have it be everyone else's, not just yours anymore.
1: Do you remember when, like, your most memorable Christmas you counted down to? Like,
0: yes.
1: That's how it feels.
0: Aww.
1: I'm so excited. I feel so confident in these songs. I feel no matter what happens with them, I'm so proud of this body of work. I'm proud of what me and my team have put into this, what me and my band have built, what Ben West came in and we co-produced it together, Miranda Lambert, executive producing. Like, no matter what happens with this record, nobody can take any of that away from me and the experience that it brought me.
0: Yeah.
1: But I'm so excited because I didn't make this record just for me. I made it to live in the world, to live someplace, and I really believe that these songs are going to relate to people on a level my music hasn't before, you know?
0: Yeah.
1: But also that freeness in that, like, it's all right, you can just listen to this song and groove, you know what I mean? But if you want to think deeply about it, you sure can. You know? I think that's something Fleetwood Mac did a great job at.
0: You can kind of listen passively and just do it that way.
1: Yeah, you can kind of just, like, listen and do whatever, but if you want to sit there and dig through Stevie Nicks' lyrics and Lindsey Buckingham's lyrics, you're like, whoa, you know what I mean? And so, yeah, I think just the freeness in that.
0: I love it.
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Hey, it's Ella Langley. Stick around because we're going to share some new music I think you're going to love. The Backstage Breakout single is coming your way in just a few on Backstage Country.

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1: It's Backstage Country. We got Ella Langley hanging out this week, hosting along with me. And we are so excited to talk about new music. This is the first time that I've been able to sit with you to talk about some of the tracks from Dandelion, which is coming out on April 10th.
2: Yep.
1: Let's talk about another one of the songs, Be Her, which you just recently released, and everybody's already obsessed with it. And like you were saying, you're dancing to it. We are all dancing to it. And it's just freeing and fun. The story of it, though, I would love to hear where it came from, because it is funny, like, so many people that hear it, they look at you and feel as though they could sing this chorus to you. But I know that this is also about, like, where you want to be, who you want to be, everything. So, like, tell me about where this song really came from.
3: This song took 30 minutes to write.
1: Oh!
3: And one of the only stop-ups of writing the song was, I don't want women to think that I want to be Joe Schmo over there in the bar. You know what I mean?
1: Mm-hmm.
3: I am talking about the woman that I strive to wake up and be every single day. Like I said, do I always win that war? No.
1: Yeah.
3: You know? Sometimes I wake up hungover, you know? Mm-hmm. And that's just because I had a good night
1: before. Can relate,
3: you know?
1: Yes.
3: But there's things, you know, and when you look in the mirror, and for me, a big theme throughout this record is you're going to see a lot of mirrors. You're going to see a lot of different mirrors, because almost every one of these songs you can sing back to yourself. A love song, whatever it is, you can sing it kind of back to yourself and about yourself. So it's like really going, and that's why I say I really believe that you could never meet me, never hear an interview, and listen to this record and you know who I am, because it really digs through that. But in a way where it's not, I'm just telling you about every story I ever had. I wanted it to be able to relate to human emotion on a level that they're going to sing it at the show and feel it and have that breath of fresh air, have that break from reality. Go listen to their songs that rips their heart out. Go listen to the ones they dance in the mirror to because they're out with their girls, you know. Go to a concert by who cares, you know. Yeah. I just
1: have an experience.
3: Yeah. And that's what this record is. It is truly an experience. There's so many themes all throughout, but truly the main one is just honesty and freeness.
1: Yeah.
3: Truly.

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1: There's a whole lot more just ahead with Ella Langley.
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11: 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One winner will be selected by random drawing from all qualifying entries received. 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
12: WTUZ Country West. skies with a few scattered showers for this evening. We'll see low temperatures dropping back into those middle 60s. Those light showers eventually turn into a full steady rain as we head overnight into Saturday. Saturday starts off with a steady rain before turning back into some scattered showers as we head into the afternoon and evening. High temperatures again into the middle 70s before rain tapers off as we head Saturday overnight into Sunday. I'm meteorologist Emma Keegan with WTOV 9.
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0: It's Backstage Country. I'm Elena. Ella Langley is your host this week. And we have been talking about some of the songs off the new album, Dandelion. Mm-hmm. And right now, we're just about a month away from you releasing it. So with you saying, you know, it's going to tell a lot of your story and you really approach a lot of like who you are and everything, we're going to go through every emotion on this
1: one? Of course.
0: Yeah.
1: Of course. I think it's personal in the way, too, of not just like my life, but musical influence, personal. You know what I mean?
0: Yeah.
1: In the way where, you understand me as an artist and my musicality and like what goes on in my brain when I hear songs through this record.
0: So that's really what you want people to take away once they finish their first listening of it, right? Like, I know Ella now and I feel all the emotions.
1: Well, I don't know if you'll get it the first time. Maybe you have to listen to it a few times.
0: Yeah.
1: But, yeah, I think, honestly, my main takeaway I think I would love for people to get from this record is when you are doing the thing you know you're supposed to be doing, whether it's scary or not,
0: yeah,
1: and it clicks, it just falls out, you know? And I want them to be able to hear that, and they're going to be able to hear that in these songs. They're going to be able to hear, oh, okay. Okay, she took a step up.
0: Mm-hmm.
1: We understand she is different in the writing room. She's more honest, but also more like, you know what I mean?
0: Confidence.
1: There's so much confidence in this record.
0: Yes.
1: Yeah.
0: I mean, I can already hear that for sure. And speaking of clicking, I mean, somebody that you clicked with so on such a deep level, Miranda Lambert, and you guys ended up working on this together.
1: So cool.
0: Was it just so easy?
1: It was. Yeah. We're so similar in so many ways. I think she sees a lot of herself in me, and it's weird because I've met people from 18 years old until the day I met her that are like, oh, she reminds me so much of Miranda Lambert, and like, I'm like, who, me? Why? You know what I mean? Because they're like, because you're kind of mad. You know what I mean? But no, it's, I don't know, who gets to do that?
0: Right.
1: Who gets to do that? When I was sitting in the room, we're cutting Choose in Texas, you know, we're cutting all these songs. She sat in there, she listened to everything, and not only did she do that, but just being a confidant, being someone that I like hit a low that I've never hit before in my life last year. And she recognized that because she had seen it in herself. Yeah. And she said something to me. She might be pissed off for me saying this, so sorry. But she said, you know, there's a niche thing. It's like in the bathroom, you got your fringe everywhere, you got tights, and you're trying not to have your fringe go in the toilet, you know what I mean? It's weird, and you're just looking at yourself. There's always a mirror in the bus bathroom, you know? And you're always looking at yourself like, I'm covered in rhinestones, you know? This is crazy, this is my life. And I was like, yes. Yes, the fringe, it gets everywhere. How do you get it out of there? It's terrible. But it just to have that, you know, just to have a girlfriend in this industry. Lainey's been the same thing for me. I mean, she texted me the other day a prayer. She's like, Lord, please pray, you know, and she means it and they mean it. And to have women like that who, like, I know that will have my back.
2: Don't go anywhere. More Backstage Country is next with Ella Langley.
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The Backstage Breakout single is coming your way in just a few on Backstage Country. 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
1: And let me tell you, the next day he texts me that video. He said, not the sweetest thing I've seen.
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0: It's Backstage Country. We got Ella Langley hanging out all week long. It's so fun catching up and talking about, you know, so many things that are happening in your world right now. Earlier, we had mentioned TikTok and, like, the old videos that are coming up. Yep. But you are all over TikTok, my girl. Like, you on in so many different ways. And there is one thing that everybody wanted me to ask you about. You know, you never know what you can believe when you see it on the internet. But there is a video circulating of you seemingly acknowledging a sign out in the crowd with a little wink. God.
1: Yeah, okay.
0: Was that
1: I'm
0: an acknowledgement?
1: Excited to talk about
0: Let's
1: this.
0: Hear it. Hit me.
1: We played a show last night, and I was talking about it. And let me tell you, the next day he texted me that video. He said, "Not the sweetest thing I've seen." And I was like, "Okay, hear me out. This might not be believable to you," which he knows me, so I'm kind of a jokester.
0: Yeah.
1: You know, I tend to live on the dark side of humor. Mm-hmm. So whenever I answered that, I was just like answering it as myself, not like as Ella Langley, you know, like I was just kind of answering the joke. And
0: yeah.
1: I was like, you know, like obviously it's a very dramatic
0: right.
1: wink. And then right when it happened, I just saw all the phones up there and I'm like, oh my God, that's going
0: to be taken
1: out of context and I'm going to get ripped a new one. And I texted, I was like, "Hey, look, I would see that as playful and endearing, personally." And I saw lots of women on there say, "I would say that about their husbands. I would say that about my husband." So I was like, "See? It's not that bad."
2: Don't go anywhere. More Backstage Country is next with Ella Langley.
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20: Cloudy skies with a few scattered showers for this evening. We'll see low temperatures dropping back into those middle 60s. Those light showers eventually turn into a full steady rain as we head overnight into Saturday. Saturday starts off with a steady rain before turning back into some scattered showers as we head into the afternoon and evening. High temperatures again into the middle 70s before rain tapers off as we head Saturday overnight into Sunday. I'm meteorologist Emma Keegan with WTOV 9.
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0: It's Backstage Country. I'm Elena. Ella Langley is your host this week, and we're getting to talk about some of the new songs. Let's talk about another one of the songs, Be Her, which you just recently released, and everybody's already obsessed with it. And like you were saying, you're dancing to it. We are all dancing to it, and it's just freeing and fun.
1: It's just nuts.
0: Yeah.
1: Well, because it's funny, because I wrote it with, Hardy's a redneck. Smith Onquist is a redneck. Jordan, he has redneck tendencies to him. But, this is a good example, and I've been saying this a lot. Ronnie Millsap was a big inspiration for this record.
0: Mm.
1: And when Ronnie Millsap came out, everyone was like, this ain't country. Well, it's because it's new. They hadn't heard it before. And if you played Ronnie Millsap for anyone who was just introduced to country yesterday, and they say, what genre is this? They'd be like, classic country.
0: Mm-hmm.
1: To me, artists like that have given me belief in myself to just explore and create and not put this box around everything where I'm feeling like I need to write this for this and do this and please this person. And all I'm doing is writing music that I love and being exactly who I am and
0: letting your creativity flow and do what you love.
1: It's like the easiest my job has ever been, if that makes any sense. I'm so exhausted. We do so many things all the time, but it's like as far as the writing the songs and just creating the music, it's like, I don't know, it feels like the most effortless it's ever been.
2: 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There's a whole lot more coming up with Ella Langley.
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1: 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It's kind of annoying how consistent I am as a human being.
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2: Seeing how you have become, like, on this next level, I mean, this time last year compared to, you know, today, I know we've talked a lot about how that goes through a lot of changes, and mentally that can be difficult and stuff, too, but because you're such a different person now, do you find ever that Ella Langley is kind of maybe a character a little bit at the same time as just you? You feel
1: I'm this way all the time. I've actually been this way my whole life. It's kind of annoying how consistent I am as a human being. Like, it really is annoying some days.
2: Yeah.
1: What is wrong? But

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1: Don't go anywhere. 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
11: WTUZ Country West. cloudy skies with a few scattered showers for this evening. We'll see low temperatures dropping back into those middle 60s. Those light showers eventually turn into a full steady rain as we head overnight into Saturday. Saturday starts off with a steady rain before turning back into

0: Some scattered showers as we head into the afternoon and evening. High temperatures again into the middle 70s before rain tapers off as we head Saturday overnight into Sunday. I'm meteorologist Emma Keegan with WTOV 9.
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0: Ella Langley is your host this week on Backstage Country. I'm Elena. And Ella, you have had a whirlwind year. We talked about how intense it's been for you. Are you finding success in being able to, you know, be with yourself and make sure you enjoy all the stuff that's happening to you?
1: Yeah, and I think it's something that you have to learn along the way,
0: yeah,
1: too. It's not just something, this job is not something where you just get into it and act like, no one that has ever, ever, ever done this job got into it and was like, I know what I'm doing. Hell no.
0: Right.
1: Not one person would say that.
2: That right
1: they
2: there.
1: They know what they're doing.
2: Mm-hmm.
1: And so it's really just kind of about learning along the way and what works for you, and everyone's so different.
0: Yeah.
1: And the way that, I mean, what your social battery is different from mine, different from yours, and different from yours, and mm-hmm. everyone's different that way.
0: Yeah.
1: And so kind of what works for you, and trial and error, really. That's been my whole career.
2: What are your tells for when your social battery is at zero?
1: I start staring off into the distance.
2: Just disassociating.
1: I start, yeah.
2: I do the same thing.
1: I'm like, I have no more words, and I start being extra weird. I'm already really weird, so the extra is a lot. I think I just get really quiet.
2: I do the same
1: thing. Is weird for me. People be like, well, why haven't you not shut the f*** up this whole hour? What's creeping me out?
2: Yeah. That's how you know.
1: Yeah, my vocal coach and my team, they're like, can you please shut up? You know, I'm like, aha, I'm trying my very best.
3: 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There's a whole lot more coming up with Ella Langley.
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1: It's Backstage Country. We got Ella Langley hanging out this week, hosting along with me. And we are so excited to talk about new music. This is the first time that I've been able to sit with you to talk about some of the tracks from Dandelion, which is coming out on April 10th.
2: Yep.
1: But let's start there. Dandelion, the title track. Tell me about why this was the one to name the album after.
2: I've had this song for a while. I wrote it in 2023, I think.
1: Oh, dang.
2: I wrote it with Joy Beth Taylor, Brett Tyler, Austin Goodlow, kind of themes throughout my records. But, you know, it was up for contention on Hungover. And everyone, they liked it, but they, I don't know, it just didn't fit on Hungover. And to me, so I pulled it. I pulled it off Hungover, and I just thought it was a little more where I wanted to go conceptually, musically, for the next record, as much as I could know about it, like barely at that time. And then the day we shot the music video for You Look Like You Love Me, my makeup artist, Chris Bear, it was our first day back on the job. We're on this tour bus. It's moving around, like hot tools flying all over my face. And I was like, I have this song called Dandelion. I thought it'd be a cool title for a record. I don't know why. I just thought it'd be cool.
1: Out of nowhere.
2: Out of nowhere. Well, I mean, I'm always thinking. My brain literally never stops. But I played it for him. And after the song finished, he goes, well, did you know that Dandelion tea can be a natural detox for your liver? And then, like, this cartoon light bulb comes off over my head. I'm like, oh my gosh, coming after a song,
1: after
2: a record called Hungover. Yeah. That makes all the sense in the world.
1: Yes.
2: So pretty much when I made that connection right there, it sold on it. And from there, I mean, I kind of knew what I wanted it to be about. I knew I wanted it to be about Alabama. I knew I wanted it to be about a little more personal to me, not as many of the things I wanted or I've done in my life, if that makes any sense. You know what I mean? Yeah. It's a little more who I was and am now, and be her a little bit, who I'm trying to be, or I strive to be. Not every day do I win that war. But yeah, and that's exactly what it is. I mean, every one of these songs felt so good to write, so fun. I thought a lot about the live show for this record. I mean, that's been my big goal the whole time. I mean, I do all this so I could play the shows. I love, my second love is writing the songs, recording them. But my favorite thing in the world is playing shows. So I thought a lot about that with this record, and I would say it's more mature than Hungover in the way it feels a little more womanly. Like, I've hit that mark where I'm like, wait a minute, I kind of feel like a woman. I hit 26. Something feels a little different, you know? And it feels authentic in an unapologetic way. I would say the theme of Hungover is a little more like, I wish I did not do that. And Hungover's like, yeah, well, I mean, it is what it is, and that's who I am, you know? And it's also just about that growth.
1: Yeah, and this song has already become a I Am Who I Am anthem for so many people, and I love how it's connecting with everyone. I definitely want to talk more about some of the new songs on here, but let's play that title track right now. Will you introduce it?
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1: Cloudy skies with a few scattered showers for this evening. We'll see low temperatures dropping back into those middle 60s. Those light showers eventually turn into a full steady rain as we head overnight into Saturday. Saturday starts off with a steady rain before turning back into some scattered showers as we head into the afternoon and evening. High temperatures again into the middle 70s before rain tapers off as we head Saturday overnight into Sunday. I'm meteorologist Emma Keegan with WTOV 9.
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0: What an epic week here on Backstage Country. I'm Elena, and a big, big thank you to our host, Ella Langley, who absolutely crushed it this week.
1: It was so much fun, and I hope to see y'all out on the road soon. Don't forget about my album, Dandelion, coming out on April 10th.
0: Ugh, so excited for that. The countdown is definitely on, but I'll see y'all back here on Monday on Backstage Country.
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6: Hey, welcome to After Midnight, everybody. Show number 1632 is on right now. I'm your host, Granger Smith. I've got something to tell you in case you didn't know already. Check your clock. It's no longer Friday evening. It's now Saturday morning. Welcome to the weekend. I've got some good news on the way to read for you. And Hudson's got some Nashville news to read for you. And I got a whole bunch of good country music to play for you. You're at the right place. Keep it right here. It's After Midnight.

0: Yes, the weekend is here. How about we get it rolling with some good news? What do you say? Stay tuned for two songs, and I'll share it with you.
1: 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First time I seen her walk by, and I about fell up on my chair.

0: There are these two high school seniors in Magnolia, Arkansas, Emmanuel Roden and Laverius Robinson, who decided to spend their summers mowing lawns. But get this, they're not charging a dime, and they're focused on folks who really need the help, especially the elderly. They got this idea from a YouTube video, and they've already mowed about 50 lawns. Their kindness is making a real difference in the community, and everyone is taking notice. That is good news.
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2: 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We're Z Country, WT.

Man, it is late at night, early morning Saturday. What has got you up at this hour? I appreciate you hanging out. Call me up and share. My number's 866-607-8383.

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1: Hey, after midnight, this is Mary. I'm getting ready to go in for my morning shift in Lamar's. I just love listening to your music every morning and hearing all your inspirational quotes from everybody. Keep up the good job and have a good day. Thank you.
2: You're welcome, Mary. 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
8: Overnight tonight, light scattered showers become a full steady rain. Low temperatures dropping back into the middle 60s. Saturday, starting off on a very soggy note, but steady rain will eventually turn into scattered showers. Cloudy skies remain with high temperatures into the middle 70s. Saturday night into Sunday, showers look to decrease further. Clouds look to decrease further. And we'll see low temperatures dropping back into the middle 60s. I'm meteorologist Emma Keegan with WTOV 9.

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1: A little over 3 weeks ago, my wife passed away. She decided to take her own life. My wife was only 23. We have two daughters, 8 and 1.5. I never saw it coming. I'm devastated and lost. I know it's still fresh and it hurts, and I have so much anger, not towards my wife and not towards God. Matthew, so sorry, brother. It's tough to even read your email. It's tough to read. You have a tough road ahead of you, no doubt, but you also have a lot of life. I think it's important, Matthew, in the situation, especially with suicide, that you reinforce with these girls over and over, I am not leaving you.
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2: 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We're glad you're here. This is After Midnight with Granger Smith.

I saw the old man's face. Front page obituary. He was a millionaire. He left his fortune to some guy he barely knew. His kids were mad as hell.

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1: We've been asking this question, topic of the hour. Did you have a crush as a kid? Who was your very first crush? I've been saying I think mine was Daisy Duke from the old school Dukes of Hazzard. I think a lot of boys probably felt the same. Who was yours? 866-607-8383.
2: My very first celebrity crush when I was 8 and 9 years old was Ricky Nelson. 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
1: It's crazy how we remember those things, how you guys could answer that so quickly.
3: 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My first celebrity crush was Shania Twain. She came to stay in the hotel I was working at. Came down about 5 o'clock in the morning with no makeup, looking to get some water for her dog. And she was drop-dead gorgeous, by far the most beautiful woman I had seen before my wife without makeup.
1: A tiny little thing, isn't she? Shania Twain, probably the celebrity crush for many. 866-607-8383.
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0: Hi, Granger. This is Luke Meeker out of Nelsonville, Ohio. I listen to you every night. I work 5 p.m. to 5 a.m. Love the show. Thank you.
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1: I'm Earl Dibbles Jr. I'm a country boy. I'm an honest boy, too, and crime don't pay. I got a story to prove it. Two men have been arrested on the Big Island of Hawaii after stealing over 75 pounds of oranges from a nearby farm. The two dumb criminals have been charged with theft and are prepping for preliminary hearings. Both men have been tried with theft in the second degree, which carries with a penalty of either 5 years in prison or 4 years probation and up to 12 months in jail, as well as criminal trespassing in the second degree. All over some oranges. What? Man, that's just dumb.
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7: Overnight tonight, light scattered showers become a full steady rain. Low temperatures dropping back into the middle 60s. Saturday, starting off on a very soggy note, but steady rain will eventually turn into scattered showers. Cloudy skies remain with high temperatures into the middle 70s. Saturday night into Sunday, showers look to decrease further. Clouds look to decrease further. And we'll see low temperatures dropping back into the middle 60s. I'm meteorologist Emma Keegan with WTOV 9.

0: I want to take one of your phone calls right now. I'm asking this question. It's very easy. What name pops in your head when I say this? Who was your first crush? 866-607-8383.
1: Hi, Granger. My crush was Bo Derek from the movie 10. I was sold on that.

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5: Hey, thanks for starting your Saturday here with me on After Midnight, y'all. I know, it's officially the weekend, and I'm Granger Smith, your host. I've got some things I want to talk about that went down on this day in history coming up, plus some Nashville news with Ann Hudson. Have you heard? Well, she's going to fill you in. A lot to discuss here in the middle of the night, you third shifters working on a Saturday. I'm glad you're with me.

It was on this day that the world first laid their eyes on a color TV. Do you know what year that was? Make a guess. Hang on, and I'll share more coming up in History in 2 Songs.

0: loves talking about history, and he's even got the diploma to prove it. It's time for This Day in History on After Midnight with Granger Smith.
1: On this day, June the 27th, 1844, LDS founder Joseph Smith was killed in a gunfight that he instigated. 1929, the first color TV demo happened in New York City. 1939, the famous scene from Gone with the Wind, Frankly Dear, was filmed. 1950, President Truman orders U.S. forces to Korea. 1954, the first atomic power station opens up in Russia. 1994, Aerosmith becomes the very first band to let fans download a full new track for free from the internet. Some famous birthdays include reality star Khloe Kardashian, actor Tobey Maguire, activist Helen Keller, and director J.J. Abrams. Those are just a few things that went down on this day in history.
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She looks great in anything. 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Now and then she's moody. She's a Saturn with a sunroof, with her brown hair blow.

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0: 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Thanks, Granger.
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0: Ann Hudson is coming up next with all the latest from Nashville. Ann, what's on your radar today?
1: Oh, well, this is kind of cool, Granger. Did you see Charlie Daniels Jr. released one of Charlie Daniels' songs? I got that story coming up in your Nashville news next.

0: news from Nashville's Music Row. It's Ann Hudson.
1: So just in time for our country's 250th birthday, a long-lost patriotic Charlie Daniels song has been released. It's called My Home.
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1: The song was originally recorded back in 2014 for a Macy's 4th of July television special, but it's kind of been forgotten about over the years, and Charlie Daniels' son, Charlie Daniels Jr., rediscovered it and, well, worked it up and has released it now. When Corey Kent was just 19 years old, he opened up about a story telling Toby Keith that he would not open for him. Toby Keith offered him $500 to open for him for 3 shows. And Corey Kent was like, no, I need $1,000. So Toby Keith actually was like, okay, I appreciate that you know your worth. And yes, I'll give you $1,000. And he ended up putting him on 6 shows. So the moral of the story is know your worth. Look at a 19-year-old Corey Kent standing up for himself, and it paid off. That's so cool.
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1: Over
3: Overnight tonight, light scattered showers become a full steady rain. Low temperatures dropping back into the middle 60s. Saturday, starting off on a very soggy note, but steady rain will eventually turn into scattered showers. Cloudy skies remain with high temperatures into the middle 70s. Saturday night into Sunday, showers look to decrease further. Clouds look to decrease further. And we'll see low temperatures dropping back into middle 60s. I'm meteorologist Emma Keegan with WTOV 9.

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6: Weekend third shifters, thank you for keeping America rolling 24-7. That's what you do on the third shift. I'm your host, Granger Smith, and this is After Midnight. I've got a question. Nostalgia has a way of creeping into our senses. So what is a sound that reminds you of summertime? What's your answer? I got the best ones from this week. I'm going to play, and then I still want to hear from you. 866-607-8383. And then I've got Earl Dibbles Jr., the country boy, telling us a dumb criminal story. Good country music on the way, too. Here we go. It's After Midnight.

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1: All right, asking this question. We're talking about senses. We're talking about how you could hear something and it takes you right back to nostalgia. It takes you right back to summertime. What is that summertime sound for you? 866-607-8383.
2: Dude, I'm going to have to say crickets, man. Crickets. Sunset, summertime, hearing those crickets, man. Oh, man, just something about that sound just brings me back to memories, man. The good old days, man, we don't get back, but crickets, man.
1: The good old days, man. Crickets make a certain sound in the summer that they don't make in the fall, right? 866-607-8383.
3: So, summertime sound would be my dad's whistle. All three of us girls would play. We could play out even a block away and we could hear my dad's whistle. It was amazing. But we knew that was time to come in.
1: Yeah, that's a good memory for me too. My dad used his thumb and his middle finger. I've never seen anybody do that, but he could whistle so loud and we all heard it. 866-607-8383.
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I really appreciate you waking up and starting Saturday with me here on After Midnight. I'm your host, Granger Smith. What has got you up so early on a Saturday? Call me, 866-607-8383.

0: Howdy, Granger. It's Stone in Montana, and I just gotta say, I listen to your show every night. Really helps. It's really helped me through some tough times, and just keep up the good work. Thanks, my brother. See ya.
1: Thank you, Stone. That's what I'm here for, buddy.

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Jump in on the conversation, too. We're talking country, life, faith, and the road ahead. 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

If you're going to be a dumb criminal and carry a loaded gun through TSA, here's a little word of wisdom. Well, don't blame it on your wife. Earl's going to be here to share exactly what happened coming up next.

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1: I'm Earl Dibbles Jr. I'm a country boy. I'm an honest boy, too, and crime don't pay. I got a story to prove it. See, a man in Virginia's been popped at Reagan National Airport after TSA officers discovered a loaded gun in his carry-on bag. The man was carrying a .22 caliber pistol with 5 bullets on Thursday. However, when the police confiscated the gun and cited the man on state charges, he actually blamed his wife by insisting that she packed his suitcase and he had no idea the gun was in there. So, not only is he in trouble with the law, now he's in trouble with his wife, too. That's dumb.
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7: Overnight tonight, light scattered showers become a full steady rain. Low temperatures dropping back into the middle 60s. Saturday, starting off on a very soggy note, but steady rain will eventually turn into scattered showers. Cloudy skies remain with high temperatures into the middle 70s. Saturday night into Sunday, showers look to decrease further. Clouds look to decrease further. And we'll see low temperatures dropping back into the middle 60s. I'm meteorologist Emma Keegan with WTOV 9.

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1: 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Thanks for being up with us here on After Midnight with Granger Smith.

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6: Saturday morning, early risers, what's up? This is After Midnight. I'm your host, Granger Smith. Thank you for making this America's favorite radio program. I've got some good news. Besides the fact that it's Saturday, hang tight, I want to read you that. Plus, there is some Nashville news. Have you heard about it yet? Well, Ann Hudson is coming in here quickly to inform you. Hang tight for all of this. Don't touch that dial.

0: There are these two high school seniors in Magnolia, Arkansas, Emmanuel Roden and Laverius Robinson, who decided to spend their summers mowing lawns. But get this, they're not charging a dime. And they're focused on folks who really need the help, especially the elderly. They got this idea from a YouTube video, and they've already mowed about 50 lawns. Their kindness is making a real difference in the community, and everyone is taking notice. That is good news.
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It looks completely different than it did just a couple weeks ago. Do you like keeping up with some of your favorite artists? 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

0: Hey, Granger, Kerry, trucking across Ohio and Indiana here tonight. Sure appreciate all you do for the trucking community. Have a great night, my friend. God bless you.
1: Kerry, appreciate you, man. 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

0: Ann Hudson coming in with the latest Nashville updates. And what do you have for us today?
1: Well, you know, Granger, it's no secret. I love me some Ella Langley. And she made the sweetest announcement on stage the other day. I think you'll even like it. I got the story coming up in your Nashville news next.

0: 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It's Ann Hudson.
1: So Ella Langley was performing on stage when she stopped down for a second to say that she now turns to God instead of men or drugs during hard times.
2: 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Instead of trying to go to other things like I have before, either men or drugs or other feelings, to try to make myself feel a certain way, I'll go to Him first.
1: That's right. I love it. Are you ready for 4th of July? I can't believe we'll be celebrating America turning 250 years old. And if you follow Carrie Underwood, she posted the coolest video, I guess, of her driving home. And she's passing by a big ranch full of American flags. It's just gorgeous. You can check it out at aftermidnight.com.
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13: Over
12: Overnight tonight, light scattered showers become a full steady rain. Low temperatures dropping back into the middle 60s. Saturday, starting off on a very soggy note, but steady rain will eventually turn into scattered showers. Cloudy skies remain with high temperatures into the middle 70s. Saturday night into Sunday, showers look to decrease further. Clouds look to decrease further. And we'll see low temperatures dropping back into the middle 60s. I'm meteorologist Emma Keegan with WTOV 9.

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1: If you said, I am a boxer and boxing is number one in my life, I would be like, yeah, I see the bruises under the eyes. I would see the ears and the nose, and you look like a man that is putting boxing as number one. 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I would say, describe to me what that looks like practically. Let's look at what you're doing, not because that's what matters to get there, but that would be a result of you having an encounter with the living God.
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2: 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Even when you fall apart, but
0: this ain't my mama's broken heart. This is After Midnight Music. I got a

Hey, thank y'all so much for sharing Saturday here with me on After Midnight. Before you take off and get this weekend started, let me remind you, God is great and He's worthy of our praise. I'm Granger Smith coming to y'all from the Yee Yee Farm in Central Texas. 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
5: What's up, everybody? I've got one final hour of Saturdays After Midnight starting right now. Welcome. I'm Granger Smith, your host. I've got some things that went down on this day in history I want to talk about that I've written down, plus some Nashville news, the latest stories about your favorite stars out there in Nashville with Ann Hudson. All of this here as we get our Saturday rolling. We are After Midnight.

It was on this day that the world first laid their eyes on a color TV. Do you know what year that was? Make a guess. Hang on, and I'll share more coming up in History in 2 Songs.

0: loves talking about history, and he's even got the diploma to prove it. It's time for This Day in History on After Midnight with Granger Smith.
1: On this day, June the 27th, 1844, LDS founder Joseph Smith was killed in a gunfight that he instigated. 1929, the first color TV demo happened in New York City. 1939, the famous scene from Gone with the Wind, Frankly Dear, was filmed. 1950, President Truman orders U.S. forces to Korea. 1954, the first atomic power station opens up in Russia. 1994, Aerosmith becomes the very first band to let fans download a full new track for free from the internet. Some famous birthdays include reality star Khloe Kardashian, actor Tobey Maguire, activist Helen Keller, and director J.J. Abrams. Those are just a few things that went down on this day in history.
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1: You thought you could buy your way out of it. You thought you could experience your way out of it. You thought you could love your way out of it, but you can't. Joy comes from a different place. It's different than happiness. Joy comes from peace and relationship with our Lord and Savior, Jesus Christ. He shares a love overflowing with joy that he has with the Father. And he shares it out of abundance with an undeserving creature like me.
0: 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Keeping the night alive. 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

I appreciate you listening here late on a Friday, early on a Saturday. Where do you have After Midnight turned up tonight? My number's 866-607-8383. Hit me up tonight.

0: Hey, Granger, Ronnie Pledger here, driving the truck. I just picked up a load of carpet in Dalton, Georgia, earlier, headed for Oklahoma. I love your program every night. I listen to it every night. Keep up the good work. I really appreciate hearing you and everything. I'm with you, man, so hang in there.
1: I'm with you too, Ronnie. Keep it between the lines.

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0: Ann Hudson is coming up next with all the latest from Nashville. 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
1: Oh, well, this is kind of cool, Granger. Did you see Charlie Daniels Jr. released one of Charlie Daniels' songs? I got that story coming up in your Nashville news next.

0: news from Nashville's Music Row. It's Ann Hudson.
1: So just in time for our country's 250th birthday, a long-lost patriotic Charlie Daniels song has been released. It's called My Home.
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1: The song was originally recorded back in 2014 for a Macy's 4th of July television special, but it's kind of been forgotten about over the years, and Charlie Daniels' son, Charlie Daniels Jr., rediscovered it and, well, worked it up and has released it now. When Corey Kent was just 19 years old, he opened up about a story telling Toby Keith that he would not open for him. Toby Keith offered him $500 to open for him for 3 shows. And Corey Kent was like, no, I need $1,000. So Toby Keith actually was like, okay, I appreciate that you know your worth. And yes, I'll give you $1,000. And he ended up putting him on 6 shows. So the moral of the story is know your worth. Look at a 19-year-old Corey Kent standing up for himself, and it paid off. That's so cool.
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12: Over
11: Overnight tonight, light scattered showers become a full steady rain. Low temperatures dropping back into the middle 60s. Saturday, starting off on a very soggy note, but steady rain will eventually turn into scattered showers. Cloudy skies remain with high temperatures into the middle 70s. Saturday night into Sunday, showers look to decrease further. Clouds look to decrease further. And we'll see low temperatures dropping back into the middle 60s. I'm meteorologist Emma Keegan with WTOV 9.

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Okay, y'all, this show of Saturdays After Midnight is officially over, but I want to remind you there's another show just kicking off right now on Yee Yee Radio. 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
6: Fox News, I'm Deborah Valentine. The U.S. launching fresh attacks on Iran on Friday in retaliation for the IRGC's drone attack on a cargo ship in the Strait of Hormuz.
7: We have a statement from CENTCOM saying that the targets were drone and missile storage sites as well as radar installations. It is a strong warning shot across the bow at Iran to get the IRGC under control and to stop firing on ships.
6: Fox's Jennifer Griffin, President Trump calling the attack a violation of the ceasefire. The U.S. military on the ground in Venezuela providing help following devastating earthquakes. Fox's Dana Marie McNichol.
8: U.S. military forces are now on the ground in Venezuela with U.S. Southern Command leading relief efforts.
6: The death toll has soared to at least 920 victims, with 51,000 people remaining missing. 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

Corey Kent and Co. Wetzel with Rocky Mountain Low. Good morning, Z Country. I'm Conley from your morning show. It is Saturday morning, June 27th. Believe it or not, the last Saturday in the month of June. We're halfway through the year already. Got a nice morning planned for you with some good news stories coming up. Right now, we're going to hear from Ernest with Would If I Could on 99.9 WTUZ. Let's have a great day.

0: There's an Amish Door Country Classic from 1977. That's the late, great Kenny Rogers with Daytime Friends. I'm Conley from the Z Country Morning Show. Diving into our good news file this morning, we're headed down to the state of Florida. We pick on them a lot, but I always enjoy finding a good news story, particularly when it talks about high school students. A recent graduate from Jupiter Community High School in Jupiter, Florida, is getting recognition for her work supporting foster children and serving her community. At 17 years old, Danielle Day graduated the top of her class while balancing AP and dual enrollment courses, a job, piano lessons, and volunteer work. During her junior year, she founded a student-led chapter of the nonprofit organization Speak Up for Kids. Since launching the club, members have raised more than $7,000 for foster children in Palm Beach County through clothing drives, Thanksgiving food collections, and holiday toy donations. Danielle says a group wants to raise awareness about the challenges foster children face while providing resources to support their emotional well-being and, importantly, their self-worth. While leading the club, Danielle also helped care for her younger brother after he suffered a traumatic brain injury about a year ago. Researching ways to help him sparked her interest in the brain and influenced her goals of studying pediatric neurology at the University of Florida. She recently received a 4-year full-ride scholarship from the Palm Beach North Education Foundation, and she hopes to continue helping others in the future as a doctor. Every now and then, we come across a story that makes us believe there are young people that give us hope for the future. Danielle, we are in your corner. We're sending you well wishes and all the prayers. Coming up next, the latest from Lainey Wilson. And we're also going to hear from Ryan Montgomery with a song that could be a lot of people's theme song for the summer. That and a lot more, 99.9 WTUZ.
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4: Overnight tonight, light scattered showers become a full steady rain. Low temperatures dropping back into the middle 60s. Saturday, starting off on a very soggy note, but steady rain will eventually turn into scattered showers. Cloudy skies remain with high temperatures into the middle 70s. Saturday night into Sunday, showers look to decrease further. Clouds look to decrease further. And we'll see low temperatures dropping back into the middle 60s. I'm meteorologist Emma Keegan with WTOV9.
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0: That is the latest from Preston Cooper called One for the Road. I'm Conley from your Z Country Morning Show. Our next good news story takes us out to Wichita. There's a fundraising effort led by Spencer Bosley of SB Mowing, and he's raised over $600,000 to help a local woman named Debbie who has been facing financial and personal hardships. Spencer featured her in a YouTube video showing work done to improve her overgrown property and create a crowd fund to help her get back on her feet. According to the GoFundMe page, she has fallen behind on rent, struggled to afford food, and delayed medical and dental care. Debbie became the full-time caregiver for her husband after he was diagnosed with stage 4 pancreatic cancer and given just 90 days to live. After he passed, she continued to deal with her own health issues while facing additional setbacks that included a $2,000 deposit to a contractor who never completed the work he promised and damage to her car caused by a neighbor who refused to pay for it. An Uber driver named Zach contacted Spencer after seeing Debbie's situation and asked if he could help. Spencer and his father spent 2 days clearing the property. They also purchased some items she planned to sell in a yard sale and donated them to Habitat for Humanity so she would have some cash right away. Through Spencer's nonprofit, SB Mow It Forward, 3 months of back rent were paid. The fundraiser was launched to help cover her dental care, her medical expenses, her daily needs, and a future move to a senior living community. The fund will be managed through a trust, with Debbie as the sole beneficiary. That is almost the definition of It Takes a Village. What a great story coming out of Wichita. Coming up next, the Amish Door Country Classic takes us back to 1985 with Ronnie Millsap. We'll also hear from Danielle Bradbury and more at 99.9 WTUZ.
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0: That is a beautiful song from Cole Swindell called Forever to Me. I'm Conley from your Z Country Morning Show. Our next good news story takes us down to the Peach State in Georgia as a World War II veteran from Hawkinsville, Georgia, received a welcome home celebration on Wednesday after returning from a trip to Normandy, France for the 82nd anniversary of D-Day. J. Keith Lancaster, 100 years old, served in the Army Air Corps on a B-24 bomber and survived being shot down twice during 33 combat missions. He spent 10 days in France through a program provided by Delta Airlines and the Best Defense Foundation. Lancaster said he was greeted by large crowds during his visit to Normandy and described seeing military cemeteries containing thousands of graves. He called the trip an unforgettable experience and reflected on the young soldiers buried there and the lives that they might have lived. When Lancaster returned to Central Georgia, local veterans, American Legion riders, and community supporters lined his driveway with American flags while the Pulaski County Sheriff's Office escorted him home. Bob Long, a co-founder of the Middle Georgia Honor Flight, helped arrange Lancaster's trip to Normandy, and Lancaster said the surprise welcome home was an unforgettable end to an unforgettable journey. Sir, thank you for your service to all our veterans out there and our active military personnel and their families. We can never say it enough, but from our hearts, thank you for your service and your sacrifice. We have a lot of great music coming up yet this morning. We've got Kip Moore. We've got the Turnpike Troubadours. We've got Trick Pony and a lot more coming up at 99.9 WTUZ.
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6: Over
5: Overnight tonight, light scattered showers become a full steady rain. Low temperatures dropping back into the middle 60s. Saturday, starting off on a very soggy note, but steady rain will eventually turn into scattered showers. Cloudy skies remain with high temperatures into the middle 70s. Saturday night into Sunday, showers look to decrease further. Clouds look to decrease further. And we'll see low temperatures dropping back into the middle 60s. I'm meteorologist Emma Keegan with WTOV 9.
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4: News. I'm Paul Stevens. Former National Security Advisor John Bolton pleading guilty to illegally retaining some classified files.
5: He emailed more than 1,000 pages of information about his day-to-day activities as National Security Advisor, including top secret information, to a pair of family members.
4: Fox's Kevin Cork. Prosecutors had learned Bolton's emails had been compromised by foreign hackers. U.S. military conducting airstrikes against Iranian targets Friday after Tehran's drone attack on Singapore-flagged cargo ship in the Strait of Hormuz on Thursday.
6: President Trump has complimented the new Iranian leadership as rational and not radicalized. However, that doesn't make them trustworthy.
4: Fox's Peter Doocy. Iran says its forces will continue to target vessels as long as Israel persists military operations against Hezbollah. 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
8: Now with me today again is Adria Bergeron, as well as Craig Butler with the Muskingum Watershed Conservancy District. Let's take a look at, as the Ohio 250 Commission dubbed June as Trails and Hiking Month. I believe it was last year that MWCD unveiled a master plan, and then a few weeks ago, the new Quarry Trail opened, which was really the first fruition of this master plan. So talk a little bit about that plan and how those trails are going to develop over that 20 years.
9: So it's 20 years and 300 miles, so it's nothing but a really deep dive into trails. And we look at trails, all sorts of trails, whether it's paved trails in the parks, gravel limestone trails that people can ride their bikes on, or single track trails like we had out at the limestone quarry. Really are a draw for people. They want to be out in nature. They want to be able to walk on a trail, feel comfortable, feel safe, and have directions and signage. So that 20-year plan has started. We've got other projects at Atwood this year where we'll build another connector trail over from one of our cottage site areas over to the dam. And so we're just going to methodically invest and chip away at it until we get close to 300 miles of trails throughout the district, which is probably about 10 times more than we have now. It's even got, we have some horse trails at Pleasant Hill. It's expanding on those trails, so we have more of equestrian opportunities. But it covers every one of the parks, particularly at Atwood. We're trying to build a trail system that goes completely around the circumference of the lake using existing trails, the current bike trails along the highway, so that people could go and have about a 30-mile trail around the entire lake.
8: And Adria, I know you're more with the recreational side. Is this something that people have been asking for a long time?
10: Yes, we surveyed our guests to find out what do they want to see us do. And always when it came to opportunities for outdoor recreation, trails and hiking rose to the top in every single category. So we know that it's important. And so we have prioritized those and are chipping away and making lots of great strides. And as Craig mentioned, we have multi-surface trails so anybody can get out and enjoy them, whether you're coming with a stroller or you want to go running on a natural surface trail. We have everything in between. So really great opportunities for people to get out and enjoy nature, especially throughout the entire year. That's the other thing that's really cool about that. Whether it's winter or summer, you can get out and get on the trails.
8: Any other upgrades planned kind of in the near future at any of the parks?
9: We'd be remiss not to talk about our canopy collection project. So Atwood's often a test bed for us. If it goes well there, we think it'll go well anywhere. So we're developing a series of tree houses at Atwood. They're going to look over the water, and they're going to be quite high off the ground. So they're elevated platform homes that actually are about 50 to 70 feet off the ground. This time next year, in 2027, we will cut the ribbon and open these up, really have a different experience. We're planning to build some additional type camping.

0: need someone to test out the treehouse, I am available.
1: Yep. Perfect. We'll get it booked.
0: And then let's move on to some events that are happening this year. You guys do many, many different types of activities, kids, adults, everything in between at all of your locations. So anything you guys are doing this year?
2: We have all of it. So everything from day camps to guided kayak tours. Our most popular kayak tour are our moonlight kayak tours. So those are planned around the full moon. They are literally at midnight. So we have kayaks you can use, or you can bring your own, and we have guides that will take you around the lake, point out different species that you might see at that time of night, and just really enjoy the lake at a different time of day that you're not normally out there. We have fireworks planned at all of our lakes. We also have everything from adult crafts to things for kids to do, live bands on the weekends. There's really no lack of fun being had all summer long. Stepping back a little bit to some of the new amenities that we have that I'll just touch on, very popular always are the pickleball courts, and it seems like there's never enough of them. So we added four more courts out at Atwood. Last year, we added a really fun playground for kids, as well as pickleball courts down at Tappan. We've also just recently opened a pretty large splash pad down at Seneca. We also have projects going on at Pleasant Hill. So really no lack of fun things to experience. Just lots of new things to check out. I would encourage you, if you have not been to one of our lakes or parks in the last few years, come back, see us again, because everyone that comes in is like, wow, looks different than what I remember when I was a kid. So we also have a variety of different opportunities for you to come visit us. So if you want to come for the day, you certainly can. From Memorial Day to Labor Day, it's only $5 for a single person to get in, or $10 for the entire carload. So a really affordable family day. We have boat rentals if you want to get out on the water, but you don't have your own boat. We have campsites, obviously. We have cabins, and we have rental RVs. So all of that information is available on our website. If you go to mwcd.org.
0: Before I let you guys go, one final question that's going to be a surprise for you guys. And who should I start with? We'll go with Craig. Just what's one thing that you enjoy about MWCD parks?
1: Two things. So I'm a trail runner. I love to get out and just experience nature, spend a lot of time in it. I really enjoy watching just kids in the park. Reminds me of the days when we were kids, we just left the house in the morning and just disappeared, and we're able to come home and we felt safe to do it. And with the way our parks are set up, and with our rangers that we have, and I think families feel comfortable just to let their kids go have fun. That's really gratifying that we can do that.
0: Yeah, absolutely. And Adria, same question. What's something that you enjoy about the parks?
2: When you go out to the park in the summer months especially, and they're full of people, you can hear the kids laughing. You hear families just really enjoying their time. If you have the opportunity to get out on the water, and it kind of feels like you're in the middle of nowhere at the same time, and you can relax, and it just feels like you're on vacation. Generally speaking, for anybody listening here, it's probably close to home. So it's an easy trip for you to get out and just take some time to relax and enjoy nature. And that's a good thing to mention. All of our programs that we offer, from, like I mentioned, the kayak programs or the day camps, they're open to the public. You don't have to be a camper. You don't have to be staying in one of our facilities in order to enjoy those. You can bring the kids out and come for the day. It's a great day trip.
0: Thanks again to Craig Butler and Adria Bergeron with the Muskingum Watershed Conservancy District for taking time to talk to me a little bit about MWCD's history, their trails, and kind of their master plan for that, and really just the growth of MWCD over the years.
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That is Ella Langley with Be Her. I'm Conley from your Z Country Morning Show. Well, I'm looking over at my coffee cup. It's empty, so it's time to grab that Weaver Appliance coffee cup and head over to the coffee maker and get myself a refill. Why do that? 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Good morning, Z Country.

0: There's an Amish Door Country classic, Mr. Aaron Tippin with I Wouldn't Have It Any Other Way. I'm Conley from your Z Country Morning Show. Hey, we're sending out some love and happy anniversary wishes to our friends at Rod's Donuts and Diner in Yorksville. They're located at 208 North Main Street in Yorksville, and all week long they've been celebrating their nifty 50, their 50th anniversary. So make sure that you stop down and see them, because today's the big celebration day. They're going to have tents outside, face painting, free donuts, free cookies. There'll be an anniversary cake and other giveaways. So make sure you stop down and check out our friends at Rod's Donuts and Diner. Again, that's 208 North Main Street in Yorksville. Happy 50th birthday, and we are so glad that they're part of our Monday morning show where we give away what I like to call the Delicious Dozen. Coming up next, we're going to hear a fantastic collab from Hardy with help from Eric Church, Morgan Wallen, Tim McGraw. You know what song I'm talking about. We're also going to hear from Mackenzie Carpenter with some help from Midland and a lot more at 99.9 WTUZ.
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7: Overnight tonight, light scattered showers become a full steady rain. Low temperatures dropping back into the middle 60s. Saturday, starting off on a very soggy note, but steady rain will eventually turn into scattered showers. Cloudy skies remain with high temperatures into the middle 70s. Saturday night into Sunday, showers look to decrease further. Clouds look to decrease further. And we'll see low temperatures dropping back into the middle 60s. I'm meteorologist Emma Keegan with WTOV9.
8: What's up, y'all? 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

0: That is the latest from Atlas. It's called Hold My Beer. I'm Conley from your Z Country Morning Show. Hey, it's summertime, everybody. And by the way, get ready. The heat's really going to be turned up starting next week, so be prepared for that. But in the summertime, it's about getting out, having some fun, getting the family all together and doing things. Well, WTUZ and Woods Tall Timber Resort, well, we've teamed up again to help you and your family have a little fun this summer that maybe wasn't on your original list. It's 2026's Family Fun in the Sun. To win, boy, it doesn't get much easier than this. Go to the WTUZ Facebook page, find the Family Fun in the Sun post, follow the instructions for that post, and just like that, you're entered in the contest. And that post will drop Monday morning early, and they draw the winner pretty early on Wednesday. So make sure that you jump on that right away and get yourself entered in that contest. Look, we know in the sun, particularly in the summertime, it's hard to get everybody together and, you know, have some just some quality family time. Well, that's what this contest really is all about. And you can get everybody together. Hey, we've got zoo tickets. We've got tickets to baseball games and other fun experiences that you can share with your entire family. Make sure you take some pictures. The next winner, like I said, will be drawn next Wednesday, and that's July 1st. And on Wednesday morning, you'll have a chance to win an 8-pack of tickets to see the Akron Rubber Ducks at 717 Credit Union Park in beautiful downtown Akron. So make sure that you find that post on Monday morning and participate in the Woods Tall Timber Resort Family Fun in the Sun 2026 edition. And, of course, that contest is brought to you by our dear friends at Woods Tall Timber Resort. Coming up next, we're going to hear classic country from Don Williams. And we're also going to hear from Dustin Lynch at 99.9 WTUZ.
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0: Scotty McCreary with Can't Pass the Bar. And hey, if you can't pass the bar, make sure you partake responsibly. That's all we're saying. Thank you for spending another Saturday sunrise with me. Whatever your plans are for the rest of this weekend, I hope you have some fun. I hope you stay safe. Keep in mind that temperature is going to rise going into next week. So make sure you are hydrated and you have that sunscreen handy. Coming up after the 8 o'clock news, Chris Cale steps in, and he will have a full morning from 8 to 12 of the best country music out there, from the classics to the latest releases. And don't forget, at 9 o'clock, Chris has the 90s at 9, presented by the Farmers Exchange of Strasburg. Those incredible people, they've been helping the agricultural community grow since 1920. Before I sign off, I do want to give you a heads up. Before 8 o'clock this morning, coming up next is brand new country from Jelly Roll. First time on the station, brand new country from Jelly Roll is coming right up. I'm Conley, and it's time for me to exit Studio A here at 99.9 WTUZ. So until next time, Z Country, remember, hug your kids, and it's never too late to start being the person you always hoped you could be.
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14: Cloudy skies today with rain tapering back to showers. Humid with a high temperature in the mid-upper 70s. Some clearing in our skies tonight with a few showers remaining. Muggy with areas of fog developing. Low temperature in the mid-60s. And partly cloudy skies on Sunday with an isolated shower possible. Humid, highs warmer in the mid to lower 80s. And mostly clear skies for Sunday night. I'm Severe Weather Team 9 meteorologist Nathan Schutt.
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3: Fox News, I'm Daria Aldinger. A gubernatorial candidate in a major midterm state says President Trump's border protection policies are working.
4: An open border is not a border. A nation without borders is not, in some sense, a nation at all. And I look at not just the southern border policies, but the other policies that even left-wing cities have imposed.
3: Republican Vivek Ramaswamy of Ohio on Fox's Hannity program. Questions over the term separation of church and state.
5: What our commission report focuses on is that America can fight back and say, no, you're not going to accuse me. You're not going to allege that I'm breaking the Constitution when it's not in the Constitution.
3: And Texas Lieutenant Governor Dan Patrick, he's a member of the President's Religious Liberty Commission, which released its report this week. 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
6: Both sides on property opinions were represented at a panel discussion Thursday at the Tuscarawas County Public Library in New Philadelphia. Good morning. I'm Mary Alice with this look at your WTUZ 8 o'clock news report on this rainy Saturday. The co-chair of the committee to abolish property taxes in Ohio wants to reset a system that is too reliant on a form of taxation he believes defies God. Meanwhile, representatives of agencies that rely on property taxes say eliminating them would mean crippling or destroying public services like fire, police, EMS, veteran services, and education. Now, representing the committee to abolish property taxes, Leonard Gilbert says he wants to eliminate those taxes because they go against the scripture, and he wants to force a change in how the state is governed.
7: All I'm telling you is this. We have existing tax mechanisms. We have sales tax. We have income tax. We got taxes all over the place. Taxing is not the problem. That is not the problem. So if we do not get a handle on our spending, what we're doing as a state, changing the priorities, driving back to self-government, and looking at what we could do as citizens, then this 250-year experiment is over.
6: For other panelists, cutting property taxes would take away their agency's main and sometimes only funding source with no alternative plan for the sheriff's office. 10 village police departments in the county would be eliminated without property taxes. Meanwhile, New Philadelphia Fire Chief Jim Parrish says without the taxes, the city would have to sell its fire station, among other cuts.
8: It would devastate the fire service and EMS service across our county.
6: The panel discussion ended without a definitive answer on what could replace property taxes. The abolish property taxes movement failed to get enough signatures to put an issue on this November's ballot, so they are trying for next year. It's going to be a busy Saturday across Tuscarawas County with festivals, theater, outdoor drama, and cars on tap. Now, in Newcomerstown, the Cy Young Days Festival is continuing today and running through Sunday. At the Little Theater, Charlie and the Chocolate Factory continues their opening weekend with performances today and also Sunday, kicking off a multi-week run. And then for Trumpet in the Land, they're also back at the Shunbrunn Amphitheater in New Philadelphia tonight. Their production will begin at 8:30 p.m. The New Philadelphia Advancing the Community Together group, or NPACT, is inviting vintage collectors and treasure hunters downtown this weekend. Chairman Jim Nisley says NPACT is hosting their community vintage and flea market from 9 until 3 p.m.
9: We basically get a lot of vendors in that have different kinds of antiques or vintage items, or just any kind of items that like you would see in a flea market, and they set up in the parking lot next to Fresh the Market.
6: The event does benefit NPACT and their mission of improving the downtown and supporting business owners. And again, that is running today from 9 a.m. until 3 p.m. That's going to wrap things up for news here on WTUZ. 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From the Z Country Newsroom, I'm Mary Alice. Let's check out that weekend forecast.
10: Cloudy skies today with rain tapering back to showers. Humid with a high temperature in the mid-upper 70s. Some clearing in our skies tonight with a few showers remaining. Muggy with areas of fog developing. Low temperature in the mid-60s. And partly cloudy skies on Sunday with an isolated shower possible. Humid, highs warmer in the mid to lower 80s. And mostly clear skies for Sunday night. I'm Severe Weather Team 9 meteorologist Nathan Schutt.
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Appreciate each and every one of you for joining me. Getting ready to flip that script to July next weekend, the 4th of July already, and really the halfway point of summer. Isn't it crazy? Oh, it always flies by. It'll be Christmas before you know it. But anyway, thank you for joining me. Hope you're having a great start to your weekend. Coming up on the show, Kenny Chesney has leaked info about his new album, and Alan Jackson's last concert is now a citywide event in Nashville. Coming up in the 9 o'clock hour, the best hour on radio in the 90s at 9, brought to you by the Strasburg Farmers Exchange. Of course, we'll have your birthdays and anniversaries, and I have to draw a weekend birthday contest winner. We'll do that next hour as well. Play some real or fake news. We'll tell you what happened on this day in music history. Big Z Sports Minutes and local news at the top of the hour. And a feel-good story to wrap everything up in the 11 o'clock hour. We appreciate you guys joining me. Grab a cup of coffee, sit back, relax, enjoy the day. And let's get it going with a little Carrie Underwood, my girl, and Crazy Angels.

rewinding the clock and taking you back to a time when these songs ruled the radio. It's a country classic brought to you by the Amish Door Village.

0: An Amish Door Z Country Classic, the Desert Rose Band, here on 99.9. Big news for No Shoes Nation the other day. Kenny Chesney dropped details on his long-awaited new album. And if that wasn't enough, he dropped a little title track to the album as well. Silver Sands Marina is Kenny's 21st studio album and will be available everywhere coming up on September 25th. About the project, Chesney says, "I love everything about music, but especially how it makes you feel. It can crack open a tough moment, lift you up, blow you up, and make you laugh harder than anything. When I start thinking about all the things music can be, a few songs came in, and Silver Springs Marina, as it now exists, took shape. Some great players and guests who really fit the songs, but especially some places I've never gone." The first track, Carry On, was released several weeks back. Check out the second track, Silver Springs Marina, right now online.
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7: Cloudy skies today with rain tapering back to showers. Humid with a high temperature in the mid-upper 70s. Some clearing in our skies tonight with a few showers remaining. Muggy with areas of fog developing. Low temperature in the mid-60s. And partly cloudy skies on Sunday with an isolated shower possible. Humid, highs warmer in the mid to lower 80s. And mostly clear skies for Sunday night. I'm Severe Weather Team 9 meteorologist Nathan Schott.
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0: New country from Skip Ewing and I Want It All here on 99.9. Well, Alan Jackson's farewell concert has gone from being a show at Nashville's Nissan Stadium to a citywide event. We already told you that at least Alan's performance would be live streamed for viewers at both the Country Music Hall of Fame and Belmont University. Well, now comes word that Lower Broadway in Nashville is going to play host to a huge free live stream of the entire event, including performances by all the guest artists. Last call, One More for the Road, the finale, is sold out. The Hall of Fame tickets were snatched up, but fans can head downtown the night of the show and watch it as it all happens on the large screen, absolutely free. Gates open up on Broadway at 4 o'clock, and at 5 o'clock there will be performances from James Carruthers and Corey Farley, two artists who regularly perform at Allen's AJ's Good Time Bar and have opened for him out on the road. The live stream from Nissan Stadium starts them out 6 o'clock.
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0: George Burge, and it won't be long. Today is the day. All week, Rod's Donuts has been celebrating, and it all comes to that culmination today with the big celebration. Come celebrate with them as they wrap up their anniversary week. They are turning 50 at Rod's Donuts and Diner. 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
10: Cloudy skies today with rain tapering back to showers. Humid with a high temperature in the mid-upper 70s. Some clearing in our skies tonight with a few showers remaining. Muggy with areas of fog developing. Low temperature in the mid-60s. And partly cloudy skies on Sunday with an isolated shower possible. Humid, highs warmer in the mid to lower 80s. And mostly clear skies for Sunday night. I'm Severe Weather Team 9 meteorologist Nathan Schott.

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6: I'm Paul Stevens. Former National Security Advisor John Bolton pleading guilty to illegally retaining some classified files.
7: He emailed more than 1,000 pages of information about his day-to-day activities as National Security Advisor, including top-secret information, to a pair of family members.
6: And that's Fox's Kevin Cork. Prosecutors learned Bolton's emails were compromised by foreign hackers. The U.S. military conducting airstrikes against Iranian targets on Friday after Tehran's drone attack on a Singapore-flagged cargo ship in the Strait of Hormuz on Thursday.
8: President Trump has complimented the new Iranian leadership as rational and not radicalized. However, that doesn't make them trustworthy.
6: Fox's Peter Ducey. Iran saying its forces will continue to target vessels as long as Israel keeps its military operations up in Lebanon against Hezbollah. 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
9: Fort Lawrence and Bolivar on this Saturday is rededicating a tribute to American soldiers who lost their lives defending Ohio's only Revolutionary War fort. Good morning, I'm Mary Alice with a look at your WTUZ News Report. The rededication of the Tomb of the Unknown Patriot is taking place at 1 p.m. in honor of 23 soldiers who died at Fort Lawrence between 1778 and 79. Neil Thomas, with the Ohio History Connection, says it's an important part of recent upgrades to that historic site.
10: There's a tomb that actually has one of those soldiers buried in it on the grounds of the site, and then the other 22 soldiers are interred in the there's actually a crypt inside the Fort Lawrence Museum where they rest.
9: Enhancements do include landscaping and masonry work, as well as a new monument. Tomb of the Unknown Patriot enhancements are all part of a larger multi-million-dollar project that includes partial reconstruction of the Fort Lawrence walls. The goal is to complete that work by the fort's 250th anniversary, which will be in 2028. Uricksville is recognizing Rod's Donuts and Diner for 50 years in business, with the bakery having started in 1976 by Rod Smith, who passed away in 2023 at 69. Cook Sue Winkler purchased that business with her husband Mike, and City Mayor Jim Zuckel read a proclamation at Thursday's meeting.
11: Whereas the City of Uricksville recognizes the important role of local businesses playing in preserving our unique identity in our community and strengthening the bond among its residents. Now, therefore, I, James Zuckel, Mayor of the City of Uricksville, do proclaim and recognize Rod's Donut and Diner for 50 years of outstanding service and dedication to our community. So thank you very much.
9: And the Winklers have kept the legacy going, and on Saturday are celebrating the anniversary with giveaways, free donuts, cookies, and more. In a social media post, Rod's Donuts and Diner says that they couldn't have reached 50 years without the support of their wonderful customers. The Little Theater of Tuscarawas County opened for Charlie and the Chocolate Factory, and the show will run for 3 weekends with evening performances Fridays and Saturdays starting at 7:30 and then Sunday matinees at 2:30. Director Joe Compton says the cast and crew consist of about 50 people.
12: It's the Little Theater for a reason, but this is a big show, and we've got a lot of big set pieces, and they have been taking it in stride. And it's kind of funny to see how all of this stuff fits into our tiny little theater to tell this larger-than-life, big, fun, colorful story.
9: And for more information, be sure to visit thelittletheateronline.org. That'll be for ticket information as well as the show schedule. On June 10th at roughly 7:50 a.m., the Coshocton County Sheriff's Office received a report of vandalism at Hickory Flats Golf Course, and an investigation determined that multiple flagpoles and trash cans had been damaged and a golf cart had been driven recklessly through the course, causing significant property damage, with the golf course reporting roughly $13,900 in damages. And then on June 24th, acting on a tip received by the Sheriff's Office Investigation Division, detectives interviewed two adult males, 19 and 22, who confessed to being responsible for the vandalism and resulting damages. And the case will now be submitted to the Coshocton County Prosecutor's Office for review. That's a look at news here on WTUZ. Be sure to follow us on Facebook to stay up to date on more local news and everything happening right here in Z Country. From the newsroom, I'm Mary Alice.
0: Cloudy skies today with rain tapering back to showers. Humid with a high temperature in the mid-upper 70s. Some clearing in our skies tonight with a few showers remaining. Muggy with areas of fog developing. Low temperature in the mid-60s. And partly cloudy skies on Sunday with an isolated shower possible. Humid, highs warmer in the mid to lower 80s. And mostly clear skies for Sunday night. I'm Severe Weather Team 9 meteorologist Nathan Schott.
1: 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Released in June of 1994 as the lead single off her second album, Thinking About You, and it was also her second number one. Here's Trisha Yearwood in X's and O's.

0: From 1991, Brooks and Dunn and Boot Scootin' Boogie here on the 90s at 9. It is time to get to our birthdays for this weekend. Joseph Haflinger. Happy birthday to my favorite brown-eyed nephew, love, Aunt Shelley. Dan DeVecca Jr. in New Philadelphia, happy birthday. Celebrating today is Mason Leeper in Midvale. The big 5-0, Kelly Cook in Jeanette Notton. Happy 84 years young to Betty Price in New Philadelphia. Happy birthday, Betty. And Andrew Maurer in Yorksville celebrating today. Moving to tomorrow's birthdays. Brendan Reniker in Denison. Happy birthday from Mom and Dad. Joni Hostetler in Jeanette and Hutton. Happy birthday, Mimi. We love you. Have a great day. Kylie Flinner in New Philadelphia. Happy birthday, Kylie. Love, Mom. Elizabeth Dobie in New Philadelphia. Happy 32nd birthday. Love, Mom and Dad. Celebrating tomorrow, Jennifer Wallace in Yorksville. Happy birthday, love, Dad and Laura. Madison Ladrick in Dover. Happy birthday tomorrow, Madison. And Ashley, celebrating in Yorksville tomorrow. Happy birthday to my gorgeous wife. Hope your day is as amazing as you are. Love, your husband, Tyler. So congratulations. Happy birthday, everybody. Let's go ahead and shuffle them up. See who this weekend's birthday contest winner is going to be. This week's birthday contest winner is Elizabeth Dobie. Happy birthday, Elizabeth. Congratulations, you are our weekend birthday contest winner. Make sure you tune in on Monday. See if Nick and Conley going to draw your name as the weekly winner. More 90s at 9 right after this.
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6: Cloudy skies today with rain tapering back to showers. Humid with a high temperature in the mid-upper 70s. Some clearing in our skies tonight with a few showers remaining. Muggy with areas of fog developing. Low temperature in the mid-60s. And partly cloudy skies on Sunday with an isolated shower possible. Humid, highs warmer in the mid to lower 80s. And mostly clear skies for Sunday night. I'm Severe Weather Team 9 meteorologist Nathan Schutt.
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Big Love and Tracy Byrd from 1996. And it is time to get to our anniversaries for this weekend. All right, we'll start it off with the babies of the group. Celebrating 14 years, Dan and Stephanie Gordon in Stone Creek. Happy 14th anniversary, guys. David and Megan Gump celebrating their 17th anniversary in Dover. And Gary and Linda Greason in Tusky celebrating their 28th anniversary. Moving to tomorrow, Ted and Missy Metcalf celebrating their 23rd anniversary. Happy anniversary to my best friend. Thank you for a wonderful 23 years. Love you always from Missy. And the veterans of the group, not as veteran as it was last weekend, but Mike and Erica Sunlin celebrating their 29th anniversary in Doughton. So happy 29th to you guys. All right, make sure you tune in next week. And get those birthdays and anniversaries in early. Please don't wait till the last minute. We'd like to make sure we get them on the air. More 90s at 9, Sawyer Brown on the way.

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1: 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It's the final weekend to get your savings by the yard here in June, as they're going to flip over to July here pretty soon. 28410 lawn food with iron covers 14,500 square feet. 50-pound bag, just $23.99. 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That 1-pound canister, just $7.99. 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
11: Cloudy skies today with rain tapering back to showers. Humid with a high temperature in the mid-upper 70s. Some clearing in our skies tonight with a few showers remaining. Muggy with areas of fog developing. Low temperature in the mid-60s. And partly cloudy skies on Sunday with an isolated shower possible. Humid, highs warmer in the mid to lower 80s. And mostly clear skies for Sunday night. I'm Severe Weather Team 9 meteorologist Nathan Schutt.
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5: News. I'm Daria Albinger. Former National Security Advisor John Bolton will be sentenced in October. He's pleaded guilty to one count of mishandling classified documents.
6: The Justice Department says in 2018 and 2019, Bolton emailed more than 1,000 pages of information about his day-to-day activities as National Security Advisor, including top-secret information to two family members. Neither person was authorized to receive it.
5: Fox's Mike Emanuel. Bolton could get up to 5 years in prison and a $2.5 million fine. The earthquakes in Venezuela have now killed more than 900 people, Fox's Evan Brown.
7: Both quakes registered magnitudes in the 7 range, hitting late Wednesday in coastal cities such as La Guaira and Morón and the capital of Caracas.
5: The U.S. sending search and rescue teams and humanitarian aid. 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
8: A 13-member panel discussion held at New Philadelphia's library highlighted the divide between those who want to eliminate property taxes and the government agencies who rely upon them. Good morning. With a look at your WTUZ News Report on this Saturday, I'm Mary Alice. Leonard Gilbert is on the committee to abolish property taxes, which has been trying to get an amendment on the ballot in Ohio for his argument. He says that it isn't just that property taxes are too high. He says that they're also immoral.
9: It's ungodly to the core. God has never ordained government to allow them to come in and take property. So we're going everything against what the scriptures tell us to do.
8: Other panelists said eliminating property taxes without an alternative would devastate municipalities and school districts. They said it would eliminate things like rural ambulance services, village police departments, and potentially entire school districts like Garraway, which relies on property taxes for 90% of their funding. Denison Mayor Greg DiDonato said citizens might not like the property taxes, but they still expect police, fire, and EMS to show up when they call.
10: Nobody wants to pay for it. We don't like taxes. But that's what's on the line, and that's the discussion.
8: As for Gilbert's committee, they were unable to get enough signatures to put the issue on November's ballot. Impact, or the New Philadelphia Advancing the Community Together organization, is hosting a community vintage and flea market downtown this weekend. Chairman Jim Nisley says it's happening on this Saturday between 9 and 3 p.m. in the Fresh the Market parking lot off of First Drive Southwest. He says many different vendors will be set up.
11: They bring all kinds of different items, handmade items, vintage items, and we had talked about doing it monthly, but right now we're just going to do it this one day this year, and maybe next year it'll turn into a multi-month event.
8: Overall, he says it's an opportunity to spotlight the surrounding businesses.
11: If you're downtown and you go there, you can always stop over at the other stores, and then multiple stores downtown, and go get yourself something to drink or eat and enjoy our great community.
8: And the market does benefit Impact in their mission of improving the downtown and supporting business owners. And speaking of this weekend, it's a busy Saturday across Tuscarawas County, including in Newcomerstown, the Cy Young Days Festival continuing also on this Saturday and also into Sunday. The annual celebration features food, rides, games, and a car show. For today's highlight will be the festival parade at 6 p.m. along Main Street. And then at the Little Theater, Charlie and the Chocolate Factory continues their opening weekend. Trumpet in the Land is back at the Schönbrunn Amphitheater in New Philadelphia tonight, with that production beginning at 8:30 p.m. The Supreme Court of Ohio is set to hear 7 cases during oral arguments next week, and among them, the court is set to consider whether a proposed solar project in Knox County complies with state law. Residents and outside advocacy groups argue that this project was not properly evaluated for possible flooding and drainage issues and potential impacts to road, bridges, and wildlife. And some other cases under review, the court will examine whether a juvenile sentence can be used to enhance a later criminal penalty in adult court. And then the court will determine whether an electric utility can install, own, operate, and maintain an on-site fuel cell system for a data center operator that is fully paid for by the operator and is not connected to the utility grid's electric. That's a look at news here on WTUZ. Don't forget to follow us on Facebook to stay up to date on more local news and everything happening here in Z Country. From the newsroom, I'm Mary Alice. 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
2: Cloudy skies today with rain tapering back to showers, humid with a high temperature in the mid-upper 70s. Some clearing in our skies tonight with a few showers remaining. Muggy with areas of fog developing, low temperature in the mid-60s. And partly cloudy skies on Sunday with an isolated shower possible. Humid, highs warmer in the mid to lower 80s. And mostly clear skies for Sunday night. I'm Severe Weather Team 9 meteorologist Nathan Schutt.
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right, welcome back to the show, The 90s at 9, presented by the Strasburg Farmers Exchange. Hopefully you guys enjoyed that hour. Coming up this hour, real or fake news, and I'll also tell you what happened on this day in music history. But of course, I got what you want. It's the best country music from today and yesterday. Let's keep it going with Brian Martin and We Ride. Happy

0: An Amish Door Z Country classic, John Conley in rose colored glasses. No, not R. Conley. John Conley. All right. It is time to play a little real or fake news. Going to read you five news stories. You just have to tell me if you think they're real or you think they are fake. All right. First one, an Idaho company is trying to cash in on the hot buzzword by branding their product as AI-powered potatoes. Well, guess what? There is no such thing as AI-powered potatoes, so that is a false story. All right. Russian drivers are putting special pills in their gas tank to get better gas mileage. That's real or fake? Well, if you listened to Shauna Berkey on the drive home this past week, you would know that that's true. Faced with soaring gas prices, Russian motorists are turning to fuel tabs, they're called, that allegedly improve combustion efficiency. It's unclear if they actually work, and they actually say that the additives may actually cause engine issues. Yeah. Well, nobody ever said the Russians were smart. All right, a court case starts Monday over a man who accuses his neighbor's chickens of stealing his land one beakful at a time. Oh, boy. Thankfully, that's a fake story, but I can somehow see that happening around here. All right, a Florida conservation team removes 4 tons of invasive snakes. Yep, real story, and I didn't even look it up because this guy, not a snake fan. All right, last one. A town in Quebec has recognized trees as living beings with rights. Yeah. If you listen to Kaylee Chris on your midday show last week, you would know that the town of Tarassi-Vaudreuil, which is about 40 kilometers west of Montreal, became the first municipality in Canada to adopt the Universal Declaration of the Rights of the Tree, which was passed, yep, you guessed it, just in June. The rights are, I think they're actually good ones, right? The rights are to live a normal, natural life of growth, the right to integrity and regeneration, and the right to exist as complete, fundamental ecosystems. Well, yeah. That's all right. I'm good with those kind of rights as trees, as long as they're not like, you know, the right to walk down the street or something. I don't know.
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6: Cloudy skies today with rain tapering back to showers. Humid with a high temperature in the mid-upper 70s. Some clearing in our skies tonight with a few showers remaining. Muggy with areas of fog developing. Low temperature in the mid-60s. And partly cloudy skies on Sunday with an isolated shower possible. Humid, highs warmer in the mid to lower 80s. And mostly clear skies for Sunday night. I'm Severe Weather Team 9 meteorologist Nathan Schutt.
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0: New Country from Chancey Williams and It's My Life. 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

0: Cry.
1: Lee Bryce and Cry. Chris Gayle hanging out here with you. Time to take a look and see what happened on this day, not just in country, but music history. On this day, 1960, Connie Francis became the first female solo artist with a number one hit on the Hot 100 with Everybody Somebody's Fool. Old Waylon Jennings sat at number one on the country chart with Lukenbuck, Texas, back in 1977. 1980, three songs into Led Zeppelin's concert, drummer John Bonham collapsed while playing the rhythm to Black Dog, and he was rushed to the hospital, where he would later die in September after a night of drinking. Whitney Houston charted the debut single off her second album and her fourth number one hit on the Hot 100, I Wanna Dance With Somebody, in 1987. B-52s released their first album since the death of their guitarist and co-founder Ricky Williams, Cosmic Thing, on this day in 1989. Billy Ray Cyrus was at number one on the country chart with Achy Breaky Heart in 1992. Coldplay, Muse, and David Gray all played at the new band's tent at the Glastonbury Festival back in 1999. Also in 1999, Enrique Iglesias signed with Interscope Records to release his first English record, coming up in the fall of 1999. And finally, Nelly released his debut album, Country Grammar, in 2000. That's what happened on this day in music history. I'll be back.
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11: Cloudy skies today with rain tapering back to showers. Humid with a high temperature in the mid-upper 70s. Some clearing in our skies tonight with a few showers remaining. Muggy with areas of fog developing. Low temperature in the mid-60s. And partly cloudy skies on Sunday with an isolated shower possible. Humid, highs warmer in the mid to lower 80s. And mostly clear skies for Sunday night. I'm Severe Weather Team 9 meteorologist Nathan Schott.
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5: Fox News, I'm Paul Stevens. The U.S. launching retaliatory strikes on Iran Friday following an Iranian drone strike on a Singapore-flagged cargo ship in the Strait of Hormuz.
6: Today confirming that it launched an attack targeting U.S. assets in the region, and shortly after, Bahrain confirmed that it came under fire from Iranian drone strikes, saying that that is a violation of the country's sovereignty and that Tehran is trying to undermine the ongoing peace effort.
5: Fox's Jeff Paul in Tel Aviv. A new note is claiming to know the identity of two kidnappers connected to the Nancy Guthrie disappearance.
7: TMZ is receiving yet another email from a person claiming to know the identities of Nancy's two kidnappers and promising video proof in exchange for one Bitcoin.
5: Fox's Chandley Painter, Nancy Guthrie, of course, the mother of NBC's Savannah Guthrie. 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
8: A donut shop in the city of Eurexville is being recognized for 50 years of service. Good morning, I'm Mary Alice. Let's jump into that 11 o'clock news report here on WTUZ. Rod's Donuts and Diner sits at the corner of East 2nd and North Main Street, serving donuts, cookies, and other treats, along with a full menu featuring breakfast and lunch. At the latest council meeting held Thursday, Eurexville Mayor Jim Zuckel read a proclamation to recognize this anniversary.
9: Rod's Donut and Diner has proudly served the residents of Eurexville and surrounding communities for over 50 years. Whereas through dedication, hard work, and commitment to quality, food, and friendly service, Rod's Donut and Diner has earned the respect and loyalty of countless customers.
8: And Zuckel commended owners Sue and Mike Winkler and employees for continuing the bakery's long-lasting impact.
9: It's a staple here. You know, it's everybody knows about Rod's. What a legacy.
8: And the Winklers purchased the business after Rod Smith, the original owner, passed away at age 69 in 2023. Smith had opened that bakery in 1976. And on this Saturday, Rod's Donuts and Diner is hosting an anniversary event and invites the community to enjoy some face painting, free cookies, donuts, and more. Both sides on property opinions were represented at a panel discussion Thursday at the Tuscarawas County Public Library in New Philadelphia. Co-chair on the committee to abolish property taxes in Ohio, Leonard Gilbert, said that he wants to eliminate taxes because they go against the scripture and he wants to force a change in how the state is governed.
10: All I'm telling you is this. We have existing tax mechanisms. We have sales tax. We have income tax. We got taxes all over the place. Taxing is not the problem. That is not the problem. So we do not get a handle on our spending, what we're doing as a state, changing the priorities, driving back to self-government, and looking at what we could do as citizens, then this 250-year experiment is over.
8: For other panelists, cutting property taxes would take away their agency's main and sometimes only funding source with no alternative plan. Captain Adam Fisher with the Tuscarawas County Sheriff's Office says that 10 village police departments in the county would be eliminated without property taxes.
11: On average, there are 5 deputies on the road per shift currently for the 571 square miles of the county. So that's where we are fully operational in the budget that we are in. And if we were to eliminate or reduce any of those while increasing the calls for service that we have, I think we would see a very significant impact for those of us in this community.
8: And the panel discussion ended without a definitive answer on what could replace property taxes. As for the abolish property taxes movement, they failed to get enough signatures to put an issue on this November's ballot. Charlie and the Chocolate Factory started this week, a 3-week run this weekend at the Little Theater of Tuscarawas County, and director Joe Compton describes it as a big, colorful, larger-than-life story.
12: While it might be considered a children or family story, anybody of all ages will find something that they're going to enjoy. Like I said, the classic songs from the Gene Wilder movie are in it, but there's also brand new songs. And so families, kids, young and old, teenagers, they're going to love something in the story. And I think it's going to be fun for everybody.
8: And shows will run Friday and Saturday evenings at 7:30, except on the 4th of July. Sunday matinees will be at 2:30, and then there will be a special matinee showing on Saturday, July 11th. Tickets are on sale now, and for more details, including that list of scheduled dates, go to thelittletheateronline.org. Ohio Governor Mike DeWine and Ohio Department of Development Director Lydia Mihalik have announced more than $86 million in tax credits as a way to support the preservation and revitalization of dozens of historic buildings across the state. 37 projects will be awarded to preserve 51 buildings, and those projects are expected to leverage approximately $753 million in private investments. Some awarded projects span 12 communities, including Akron, Canton, and Youngstown. That's going to wrap things up for news this hour here on WTUZ. Don't forget to follow us on Facebook to stay up to date on more local news at any time. From the Z Country Newsroom, I'm Mary Alice. Let's check out that weekend forecast.
1: Cloudy skies today with rain tapering back to showers. Humid with a high temperature in the mid-upper 70s. Some clearing in our skies tonight with a few showers remaining. Muggy with areas of fog developing. Low temperature in the mid-60s. And partly cloudy skies on Sunday with an isolated shower possible. Humid, highs warmer in the mid to lower 80s. And mostly clear skies for Sunday night. I'm Severe Weather Team 9 meteorologist Nathan Schott.
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13: Yes, man. Guitars and words that rhyme, and on a hands of time.

final hour of the show on this final Saturday in June. And, yeah, I've got a feel-good story to wrap things up about an off-duty police officer who rescued an 8-year-old boy from a fiery car crash. It's a pretty good one. Make sure you stick around. But first, how about some Cassie Ashton? Drive You Out of My Mind. Happy Saturday.

0: An homage to our Z Country classic and Alan Jackson and Dallas here on 99.9. 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
6: Cloudy skies today with rain tapering back to showers. Humid with a high temperature in the mid-upper 70s. Some clearing in our skies tonight with a few showers remaining. Muggy with areas of fog developing. Low temperature in the mid-60s. And partly cloudy skies on Sunday with an isolated shower possible. Humid, highs warmer in the mid to lower 80s. And mostly clear skies for Sunday night. I'm Severe Weather Team 9 meteorologist Nathan Schott.
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And you guys know I like to wrap things up with a feel-good story. 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

He's our resident fireman. 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

0: Tyler Braden, the devil you know, here on 99.9. That's going to do it for me exiting stage left. And hopefully you'll join me back here from 8 to noon next Saturday morning. And it will be the 4th of July. All right, congratulations again to Elizabeth Doby from New Philadelphia, turning 32, for being this weekend's birthday contest winner. Maybe Nick and Colin are going to draw your names, the weekly winner, coming up on Monday. You got to tune in to find out. As I always do before signing off, a huge shout-out to all of our frontline workers, my firefighter brothers and sisters, my brothers and sisters in blue, all the EMTs, medics, nurses, doctors, and our military. You guys are the real heroes. My dude Tom Reed up next in the studio. And remember, we don't sweat in the summer. We sparkle. See you, Z-Country.
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9: Cloudy skies today with rain tapering back to showers. Humid with a high temperature in the mid-upper 70s. Some clearing in our skies tonight with a few showers remaining. Muggy with areas of fog developing. Low temperature in the mid-60s. And partly cloudy skies on Sunday with an isolated shower possible. Humid, highs warmer in the mid to lower 80s. And mostly clear skies for Sunday night. I'm Severe Weather Team 9 meteorologist Nathan Schutt.
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4: I'm Daria Albinger. A shaky ceasefire between the U.S. and Iran is being tested again. Iran launching a drone assault on Bahrain. That's the home of the U.S. Fifth Fleet in response to overnight airstrikes by the U.S. President Trump says a rise in Democratic Socialist candidates is the biggest threat to the U.S.
5: They're people that want to destroy our country. They hate our country. They hate our people. They hate the Democrat Party. The Democrat Party is in big trouble because this isn't stopping with New York.
4: The president addressing the Faith and Freedom Coalition's event. Several Democratic Socialists won their primaries this week in New York. More than 920 people are dead from the catastrophic earthquakes in Venezuela. That number is expected to rise with thousands still missing and possibly trapped in the rubble. 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
6: Two different opinions were represented at a Thursday panel discussion held at the Tuscarawas County Public Library in New Philadelphia. Good afternoon. I'm Mary Alice with your WTUZ 12 o'clock news report on this Saturday. The co-chair of the Committee to Abolish Property Taxes in Ohio, Leonard Gilbert, wants to reset a system that is too reliant on a form of taxation that he believes defies God.
7: It's ungodly to the core. God has never ordained government to allow them to come in and take property. So we're going everything against what the scriptures tell us to do.
6: Other panelists says that cutting property taxes would take away their agency's main and sometime only funding source. And the Tuscarawas County Sheriff's Office representative, Captain Adam Fisher, says that 10 village police departments in the county would be eliminated without property taxes. And then New Philadelphia Fire Chief Jim Parrish says without these taxes, the city would have to sell their fire station, among other cuts.
8: It would devastate the fire service and EMS service across our county.
6: Meanwhile, Denison Mayor Greg DiDonato says residents already control local property taxes at the ballot. He says voter-approved property tax levies fund ambulance services.
9: Matter of fact, there's not an ambulance in southern Tuscarawas County, Junaidin, New Comerstown, Port Washington. If that was to pass that constitutional amendment, it ends immediately. We all collapse. Every one of us are supportive on that. No ambulance is going to run. And listen, folks, it ain't a threat for me. I can't pay Smith, and I can't pay people, and ambulance can't run.
6: And the panel discussion ended without a definitive answer on what could potentially replace property taxes. Urixville is recognizing Rod's Donuts and Diner for 50 years in business, with that bakery starting in 1976 by Rod Smith, who passed away in 2023 at 69. Cook Sue Winkler purchased the business with her husband Mike, and City Mayor Jim Zuckel read a proclamation at Thursday's meeting.
10: Whereas the City of Urixville recognizes the important role of local businesses playing in preserving our unique identity in our community and strengthening the bond among its residents. Now, therefore, I, James Zuckel, Mayor of the City of Urixville, do proclaim and recognize Rod's Donut and Diner for 50 years of outstanding service and dedication to our community.
6: And Zuckel did commend the owners as well as employees for continuing the bakery's long-lasting impact.
10: It's a staple here. You know, it's everybody knows about Rod. What a legacy.
6: And the Winklers have kept that going. And on this Saturday, they're celebrating that anniversary with some giveaways, free donuts and cookies, and more. In a social media post, they note that they couldn't have reached the 50 years without the support of their wonderful customers. The New Philadelphia Advancing the Community Together group, or IMPACT, is inviting vintage collectors and treasure hunters downtown this weekend. They're hosting the community vintage and flea market on this Saturday until 3 p.m. Chairman Jim Nisley says that this is his organization's second annual event.
11: Really good turnout last year, and I think people just like the unique finds. And we have a little something a little different this year. It's going to be kind of a surprise, but if you walk down to the Lacey Pack building, we've got a couple vendors that's going to be there for the summer, all antiques and vintage finds, and I think it'll be a real nice mix with what we're doing in that area.
6: And be sure to check out IMPACT or Alley Cat's Marketplace on Facebook for any updates due to the rain, as it could be rescheduled for July 11th. Fort Lawrence and Bolivar on this Saturday is rededicating its tribute to American soldiers who lost their lives defending Ohio's only Revolutionary War fort. The ceremony is taking place at 1 p.m. Neil Thomas with the Ohio History Connection says recent upgrades to the tomb include masonry work, landscaping, and the addition of a new monument for the soldiers who died at Fort Lawrence.
0: We have 23 American soldiers who lost their lives during that period of operation at Fort Lawrence from 1778 to 1779.
6: And it's all part of a larger nearly $7 million project to enhance Fort Lawrence, funded mainly by the state's capital budget. And speaking of this weekend across Tuscarawas County, it's busy with festivals, theater, and outdoor drama. Now at the Little Theater, Charlie and the Chocolate Factory will continue their opening weekend with performances today and Sunday, kicking off a multi-week run. Today's performance will be in the evening. Sundays is a matinee. And then Trumpet in the Land is back at the Schönbrunn Amphitheater in New Philadelphia tonight with their production beginning at 8:30 p.m. Meanwhile, in Newcomerstown, the Cy Young Days Festival continues and runs through Sunday. And then car enthusiasts can head to the Strasburg Car Show being held today at the Provia parking lot from noon until 3 o'clock. The event will also feature music, food, prizes, and more. That's going to round things out here on WTUZ, a service of Mike's Body Shop. The Valley Forecast coming up. 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From the Z Country News with this Saturday, June 27th news, I'm Mary Alice.
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12: Cloudy skies today with rain tapering back to showers. Humid with a high temperature in the mid-upper 70s. Some clearing in our skies tonight with a few showers remaining. Muggy with areas of fog developing. Low temperature in the mid-60s. And partly cloudy skies on Sunday with an isolated shower possible. Humid, highs warmer in the mid to lower 80s. And mostly clear skies for Sunday night. I'm Severe Weather Team 9 meteorologist Nathan Schutt.
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Lauren Elena and Chase Matthew on 99.9 WTUZ. Good afternoon, everybody, and happy Saturday. Tom Reed here until 7 o'clock with all of your favorite country hits on the weekend. Coming up this hour, we have music from Drew Baldridge, Ashley McBride, and Rascal Flatts. Right now, Post Malone and Luke Combs in Z Country.

0: 1987 number one for Randy Travis on 99.9 WTUZ. 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
8: 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Registration begins Monday, June 22nd and ends Friday, July 17th. All entries must be received by 11:59 p.m. on July 17th. 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One winner will be selected by random drawing from all qualifying entries received. 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
9: WTUZ Country Weather. Cloudy skies today with rain tapering back to showers. Humid with a high temperature in the mid-upper 70s. Some clearing in our skies tonight with a few showers remaining. Muggy with areas of fog developing. Low temperature in the mid-60s. And partly cloudy skies on Sunday with an isolated shower possible. Humid, highs warmer in the mid to lower 80s. And mostly clear skies for Sunday night. I'm Severe Weather Team 9 meteorologist Nathan Schutt.
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0: New country from Ashley McBride on 99.9 WTUZ. If you'd like to see Ashley McBride, well, she's coming to the Performing Arts Center at Kent State Tuscarawas. Her Into the Wild tour coming to the PAC on Friday, November 6th at 7:30. 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

0: Boomtown Saints on 99.9 WTUZ. Have you been following the World Cup? Well, U.S. soccer team's coach Mauricio Pochettino said in a new interview that the coaching staff preps for games by listening to country music. Pochettino said that he liked country music, and the night before games, the coaching staff would get together and play country music. All of the top hits by Luke Combs, Lainey Wilson, Ella Langley, etc. The soundtrack had ushered them to a 2-0 start to the World Cup with victories over Paraguay and Australia until they hit a speed bump on Thursday night. They lost to Turkey 3-2. The U.S. does advance to the group of 32, playing on Wednesday night in Santa Clara, California. Coming up, we have music from Tucker Wetmore, Aaron Watson, and Rascal Flatts. Stay tuned.
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6: Cloudy skies today with rain tapering back to showers, humid with a high temperature in the mid-upper 70s. Some clearing in our skies tonight with a few showers remaining. Muggy with areas of fog developing, low temperature in the mid-60s. And partly cloudy skies on Sunday with an isolated shower possible. Humid, highs warmer in the mid to lower 80s. And mostly clear skies for Sunday night. I'm Severe Weather Team 9 meteorologist Nathan Schott.
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3: News, I'm Paul Stevens. The U.S. launching retaliatory strikes on Iran Friday following an Iranian drone strike on a Singapore-flagged cargo ship in the Strait of Hormuz. And now today,
4: Iran today confirming that it launched an attack targeting U.S. assets in the region. And shortly after, Bahrain confirmed that it came under fire from Iranian drone strikes, saying that that is a violation of the country's sovereignty and that Tehran is trying to undermine the ongoing peace efforts.
3: Fox's Jeff Paul in Tel Aviv. A new note claiming to know the ID of two kidnappers connected to the Nancy Guthrie disappearance.
5: TMZ is receiving yet another email from a person claiming to know the identities of Nancy's two kidnappers and promising video proof in exchange for one Bitcoin.
3: Fox's Chandley Painter, Nancy Guthrie, of course, the mother of NBC's Savannah Guthrie. 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

Jordan Davis on a Saturday afternoon in Z Country. Hope you're having a great Saturday, everybody. Thanks so much for spending your weekend right here with us. Coming up in the 1 o'clock hour, we have music from Megan Maroney, a classic from Garth Brooks and Carrie Underwood. Right now, here's Jelly Roll on WTUZ.

playing those songs that make you go, oh man, I haven't heard this one in a long time. It's a Z Country Classic, brought to you by the Amish Door Village.

0: Barry. 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
4: Cloudy skies today with rain tapering back to showers. Humid with a high temperature in the mid-upper 70s. Some clearing in our skies tonight with a few showers remaining. Muggy with areas of fog developing. Low temperature in the mid-60s. And partly cloudy skies on Sunday with an isolated shower possible. Humid, highs warmer in the mid to lower 80s. And mostly clear skies for Sunday night. I'm Severe Weather Team 9 meteorologist Nathan Schott.
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0: Carly Pierce and Riley Green on 99.9 WTUZ. Well, today is June 27th, and let's take a look at some celebrity birthdays on this Saturday. 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Fashion designer Vera Wang is 77. And country singer Lori Morgan turns 67 on this Saturday. 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

0: Here's Drake Milligan on 99.9 WTUZ. Well, it's summertime. We're grilling. We're chilling. And it's time for you to win. WTUZ and WJER are teaming up for the Chillin' and Grillin' contest with the prize package of the summer. The winner of Chillin' and Grillin' will receive a 70th anniversary edition kettle charcoal grill from Weaver Appliance, a $250 gift card from Sugar Valley Meats, a leaf blower from Procore Power 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
9: Cloudy skies today with rain tapering back to showers. Humid with a high temperature in the mid-upper 70s. Some clearing in our skies tonight with a few showers remaining. Muggy with areas of fog developing. Low temperature in the mid-60s. And partly cloudy skies on Sunday with an isolated shower possible. Humid, highs warmer in the mid to lower 80s. And mostly clear skies for Sunday night. I'm Severe Weather Team 9 meteorologist Nathan Schott.
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3: I'm Daria Alvinger. The Trump administration made cleaning up Washington, D.C. a priority, and Interior Secretary Doug Burgum says they're getting the job done.
4: President Trump, you know, said last year we're going to make D.C. safe and beautiful, the greatest country in the world. We're going to have the most beautiful capital in the world. And look at the job that he's accomplished in the last year. I mean, 8,700 arrests, crime rates dropping like crazy in the city to the lowest levels since 1900 in some cases.
3: Burgum, speaking to Fox News, says they will continue to focus on combating crime and to restoring the nation's monuments. Former National Security Advisor John Bolton could get up to 5 years in prison and a $2.25 million fine. When he sentenced in October, he pleaded guilty yesterday to mishandling classified documents. America's listening to Fox News.

0: What's up, y'all? My name is Bailey Zimmerman. On the field, getting back
1: up. That's the only backup plan you need. Hey, I'm Jordan Davis. Me and this partner.
2: Me and this partner. Me and this partner. 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

Blake Shelton on 99.9 WTUZ. Good afternoon, everybody. Tom Reed here until 7 o'clock with all of your favorite weekend hits. Coming up here in the 2 o'clock hour, we have music from Kenny Chesney, a classic from Kenny Rogers, plus Darius Rucker. Right now, Connor Smith in Z Country.

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You're the next storyteller. You're the next storyteller. You're the next storyteller.

we guarantee you still know the words to this one. Well, most of the words. Okay, maybe just the chorus? It's a Z Country Classic, brought to you by the Amish Door Village.

0: 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We might have a little Neil McCoy, definitely some Diamond Rio, some Kenny Chesney, the Judds, Faith, Garth, Reba, so many more great 90s artists. 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
10: Cloudy skies today with rain tapering back to showers, humid with a high temperature in the mid-upper 70s. Some clearing in our skies tonight with a few showers remaining. Muggy with areas of fog developing, low temperature in the mid-60s. And partly cloudy skies on Sunday with an isolated shower possible. Humid, highs warmer in the mid to lower 80s. And mostly clear skies for Sunday night. I'm Severe Weather Team 9 meteorologist Nathan Schutt.
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1,000 people live in our city. It's a city of industry. 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

0: 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Coming up next, we have a classic from Kenny Rogers here in Z Country.
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0: There's Thomas Rhett on 99.9 WTUZ. Well, Netflix has released the trailer for season 2 of Ransom Canyon. The Western drama series based on the book by Jody Thomas will feature something for everyone, including lots of drama and the Thomas Rhett concert. Season 2 stars Josh Duhamel, Heidi Engerman, Minka Kelly, and Patricia Clarkson, and it premieres on Netflix on July 23rd. Up next, we have music from American Blonde, Darius Rucker, and Jake Owen here in Z Country.
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0: Cloudy skies today with rain tapering back to showers. Humid with a high temperature in the mid-upper 70s. Some clearing in our skies tonight with a few showers remaining. Muggy with areas of fog developing. Low temperature in the mid-60s. And partly cloudy skies on Sunday with an isolated shower possible. Humid, highs warmer in the mid to lower 80s. And mostly clear skies for Sunday night. I'm Severe Weather Team 9 meteorologist Nathan Schott.
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5: Carmen Roberts. Fighting in the Middle East intensifies again, and new attacks on Bahrain and another tanker strike near the Strait of Hormuz, extending tit-for-tat violence into a third day.
6: Iran's state-run IRNA news agency says the IRGC Navy targeted U.S. military positions in the region as retaliation against U.S. airstrikes. On Friday, CENTCOM says U.S. forces struck Iranian missile and drone storage locations after Iran hit a Singapore-flagged cargo ship Thursday.
5: Fox's Madeline Rivera. In Venezuela, rescue crews and residents are scrambling to find survivors in the rubble of twin earthquakes.
7: U.S. military forces arrived Thursday night, just a day after that earthquake struck.
5: Fox's Dana Marie McNichol. So far, more than 920 confirmed dead and at least 51,000 missing. 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

George Burge and Luke Bryan on 99.9 WTUZ. Happy Saturday, everybody. Whether you're listening at work today, maybe you're out in your car, or just relaxing at home, thanks so much for spending your weekend right here with us. Coming up in the 3 o'clock hour, we have music from Lainey Wilson, Taylor Swift, and Zach Top. Right now, here's Shaboozy with a little good news in Z Country.

From Dolly to Loretta, Haggard to Pride, we've always got classic country thanks to the Amish Door Village in Wilmot.

0: Here's a classic number one from the late 80s from Hank Williams Jr. here on 99.9 WTUZ. And if you like classics, stay tuned tonight at 7 o'clock. Rowdy Yates has 5 hours of legendary hits from the 70s, 80s, and 90s. It's the original country gold tonight from 7 to midnight right here on WTUZ.
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10: Cloudy skies today with rain tapering back to showers. Humid with a high temperature in the mid-upper 70s. Some clearing in our skies tonight with a few showers remaining. Muggy with areas of fog developing. Low temperature in the mid-60s. And partly cloudy skies on Sunday with an isolated shower possible. Humid, highs warmer in the mid to lower 80s. And mostly clear skies for Sunday night. I'm Severe Weather Team 9 meteorologist Nathan Schutt.
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0: Casey Musgraves on a Saturday afternoon in Z Country. Well, you have a special invitation to First Responder Sunday. That is coming up tomorrow morning at the First Christian Church of Yerricksville. 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After the service, stay for an indoor picnic. 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
6: Cloudy skies today with rain tapering back to showers. Humid with a high temperature in the mid-upper 70s. Some clearing in our skies tonight with a few showers remaining. Muggy with areas of fog developing. Low temperature in the mid-60s. And partly cloudy skies on Sunday with an isolated shower possible. Humid, highs warmer in the mid to lower 80s. And mostly clear skies for Sunday night. I'm Severe Weather Team 9 meteorologist Nathan Schott.
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2: Fox News, I'm Angelo Bavaro. A flurry of new strikes in the Middle East raising questions about the state of peace talks with Iran.
3: Iran's state-run IRNA news agency says the IRGC Navy targeted U.S. military positions in the region as retaliation against U.S. airstrikes. On Friday, CENTCOM says U.S. forces struck Iranian missile and drone storage locations after Iran hit a Singapore-flagged cargo ship Thursday with a drone.
2: Fox's Madeline Rivera. Rescue efforts continue in Venezuela after this week's devastating earthquakes.
4: An unknown number of survivors are still trapped under the rubble. With a possible death toll in the thousands, native Venezuelans here say the immediate aid from the Trump administration will save lives.
2: Fox's Dana Marie McNichol. 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

John Party on 99.9 WTUZ. Good afternoon, everybody. Hope you're having a fantastic Saturday. Thanks so much for spending your weekend right here with us in the country. Coming up this hour, we have music from Brett Young, Dan and Shay, and Riley Green. Right now, here's Travis Denning on WTUZ.

Rewinding the clock and taking you back to a time when these songs ruled the radio. It's a country classic brought to you by the Amish Door Village.

0: There's a 70s classic from Glen Campbell on 99.9 WTUZ. The Family Fun in the Sun contest continues this week. 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Follow the instructions and you're automatically entered for a chance to win this week's prize. The winner will be selected from the Facebook post that's coming up on Wednesday, July 1st. And this week you'll have the chance to win an 8-pack of tickets to the Akron Rubber Ducks. 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
7: Cloudy skies today with rain tapering back to showers. Humid with a high temperature in the mid-upper 70s. Some clearing in our skies tonight with a few showers remaining. Muggy with areas of fog developing. Low temperature in the mid-60s. And partly cloudy skies on Sunday with an isolated shower possible. Humid, highs warmer in the mid to lower 80s. And mostly clear skies for Sunday night. I'm Severe Weather Team 9 meteorologist Nathan Schott.
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0: Rodney Atkins on 99.9 WTUZ. Wonderful news for fans of Dolly Parton, which is practically everybody. The legend appeared at the opening day of her Dolly's Tennessean travel stop in Cornersville, Tennessee, last Wednesday. Now, that marks her first public appearance since March and the kickoff of Dollywood's 2026 season. It comes just a month after the singer sparked renewed concerns as she canceled her planned 2026 Vegas residency. And she didn't just show up on Wednesday. She looked great and full of energy. Gotta love that Dolly. Up next, a 1985 hit from Dolly right here in Z Country.
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6: Cloudy skies today with rain tapering back to showers, humid with a high temperature in the mid-upper 70s. Some clearing in our skies tonight with a few showers remaining. Muggy with areas of fog developing, low temperature in the mid-60s. And partly cloudy skies on Sunday with an isolated shower possible. Humid, highs warmer in the mid to lower 80s. And mostly clear skies for Sunday night. I'm Severe Weather Team 9 meteorologist Nathan Schutt.
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6: I'm Carmen Roberts. Fighting in the Mideast continues with attacks on another tanker in the Strait of Hormuz and on a U.S. ally.
7: Bahrain, which is home to the U.S. Navy's Fifth Fleet, says they were the ones hit by Iranian drones overnight. This does raise questions about the strength of this ceasefire.
6: Fox's Madeline Rivera. This follows yesterday's U.S. attacks on Iran in response to the IRG's drone attack on a cargo ship 24 hours before. All this putting more pressure on the preliminary peace deal. The death toll from Venezuela's twin earthquake soars again, reaching more than 1,400, and the number of people listed as missing, nearly 69,000.
8: Government officials expect the numbers to climb higher as searches through rubbled buildings continue. Hundreds of structures have been destroyed, leaving survivors homeless.
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Low Cash on a Saturday afternoon in Z Country. Hope you're having a great afternoon, everybody. Tom Reed here with all of your favorite country hits on a weekend. Coming up in the 5 o'clock hour, we have music from Blake Shelton, a classic from Johnny Cash and June Carter, plus Jelly Roll. Right now, here's Bryce Leatherwood in Z Country.

playing those songs that make you go, oh man, I haven't heard this one in a long time. It's a Z Country Classic, brought to you by the Amish Door Village.

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5: 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Registration begins Monday, June 22nd and ends Friday, July 17th. All entries must be received by 11:59 p.m. on July 17th. 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One winner will be selected by random drawing from all qualifying entries received. The winner will be announced on Monday, July 27th. 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
7: A few showers continuing into tonight with some clearing in our skies. Muggy with areas of fog developing, lows in the mid-60s. Partly cloudy skies for your Sunday with an isolated shower possible. Humid with high temperatures warmer in the mid to lower 80s. And mostly clear skies for Sunday night. Muggy with areas of fog developing, lows in the mid-60s. Hot and humid on Monday. I'm Severe Weather Team 9 meteorologist Nathan Schott.
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0: Caroline Jones on 99.9 WTUZ. Happy Saturday. Today is June 27th, and let's take a look at a few things that happened on this date in country music history. All the way back in 1949, a classic version of Rudolph the Red-Nosed Reindeer was recorded by Gene Autry, who didn't like it when he first heard it. As it turned out, though, America couldn't get enough of his rendition of that tune. On this date in 1996, as the Olympic flame made its way to Atlanta for the Summer Games, it was carried through Nashville by Billy Ray Cyrus. In 1998, tickets for the first of a series of six Garth Brooks shows in Seattle went on sale, and that show sold out in 11 minutes. And finally, on this date back in 2016, Lauren Elena's single, Road Less Traveled, hit the airwaves. Up next, we have a classic country song from Johnny Cash and June Carter, right here on WTUZ.
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0: 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He's someone you're definitely going to see at the ACM Awards. And the date and location for the 2027 ACM Awards has been announced. The 62nd Academy of Country Music Awards is set for Sunday, May 16th, 2027. It'll be at the MGM Grand Garden Arena in Las Vegas. The ceremony will once again stream live on Prime Video. No other details have been announced yet, including the host or who will perform. Tickets for the 62nd ACM Awards are going to be available this fall. Stay tuned. Up next, we have music from Cody Johnson, Shenandoah and Nickelback, and Brad Paisley on WTUZ.
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8: A few showers continuing into tonight with some clearing in our skies. Muggy with areas of fog developing, lows in the mid-60s. Partly cloudy skies for your Sunday with an isolated shower possible. Humid with high temperatures warmer in the mid to lower 80s. And mostly clear skies for Sunday night. Muggy with areas of fog developing, lows in the mid-60s. Hot and humid on Monday. I'm Severe Weather Team 9 meteorologist Nathan Schott.
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11: He's a ranch hand in a pinch, man. 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
5: News, I'm Angelo Bavaro. The U.S. is helping with relief efforts in Venezuela after this week's devastating earthquakes. The death toll climbing to over 1,400.
6: U.S. Southern Command are leading the efforts. Acting Venezuelan President Delcy Rodriguez said that President Trump called her yesterday to reaffirm U.S. government support there. So survivors still trapped under the rubble.
5: Fox's Dana Marie McNichol. New strikes in the Middle East.
7: Officials in Bahrain, which hosts a U.S. military base, say they were the ones that came under attack from Iranian drones. All of this, of course, happening just a day after the U.S. military announced that it launched strikes along the southern coast in Iran. That military action was in response to Iran attacking a Singapore-flagged ship that was transiting the Strait of Hormuz on Thursday.
5: That is Fox's Jeff Paul. 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

Kane Brown on 99.9 WTUZ. Hope you're having a great weekend, everybody. Thanks so much for spending your Saturday afternoon right here with us. Coming up in the 6 o'clock hour, we have music from Lauren Elena, Jason Aldean, and Maddie and Tay. Right now, here's some Tucker Wetmore in Z Country.

I'm the one who thought you'd be just another stepping stone. I'd taste your love and move along. Now I'm the one who thinks about you day and night, and that's not right.

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9: A few showers continuing into tonight with some clearing in our skies. Muggy with areas of fog developing, lows in the mid-60s. Partly cloudy skies for your Sunday with an isolated shower possible. Humid with high temperatures warmer in the mid to lower 80s. And mostly clear skies for Sunday night. Muggy with areas of fog developing, lows in the mid-60s. Hot and humid on Monday. I'm Severe Weather Team 9 meteorologist Nathan Schott.
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0: 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A very special happy anniversary to my parents who celebrated 61 years together yesterday. And if you're having an anniversary today, a very happy anniversary to you.
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0: Maddie and Tay on a Saturday afternoon in Z Country. It's time to take a quick break and look at our Saturday weather forecast. Some summertime heat is on the way early next week. Just ahead, we have music from Tyler Hubbard, Bailey Zimmerman, and Keith Urban. And coming up at the top of the hour, Rowdy Yates has the original Country Gold, 7 to midnight tonight. I'll be back tomorrow at 4 with more of your weekend country favorites here on WTUZ. Have a super Saturday evening, everybody.
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7: A few showers continuing into tonight with some clearing in our skies. Muggy with areas of fog developing, lows in the mid-60s. Partly cloudy skies for your Sunday with an isolated shower possible. Humid with high temperatures warmer in the mid to lower 80s. And mostly clear skies for Sunday night. Muggy with areas of fog developing, lows in the mid-60s. Hot and humid on Monday. I'm Severe Weather Team 9 meteorologist Nathan Schott.
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0: Tim McGraw from the original Country Gold, 855-697-6939. Rowdy on this end, and where are you?
1: Hey, this is Mark, Northeast Alabama. Hey, I was going to tell you, we got Gene Watson coming to the picking post July the 18th in Rainsville, Alabama. Wonder if you might play a little bit of 14 Karat Mine.

0: the time that a back injury could be fatal, but Mark Chestnut's self-administering of vodka during his recovery almost killed him, and that is the reason he is off the sauce for good. Your Love is a Miracle on the Original Country Gold with Rowdy Yates. And speaking of singers who prefer their catfish and oysters from dirty water, Leon Everett is one of them and is the first of five forgotten favorites we will play this weekend. While the song was based on a man from the French Quarter of New Orleans, Leon himself was actually from the Carolinas. But what I never knew until this week was that the song was not original to him at all. It was first recorded by Levon Helm, and if his name sounds familiar, that is because he was the longtime drummer and singer of the 60s and 70s group known as The Band.
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10: A few showers continuing into tonight with some clearing in our skies. Muggy with areas of fog developing, lows in the mid-60s. Partly cloudy skies for your Sunday with an isolated shower possible. Humid with high temperatures warmer in the mid to lower 80s. And mostly clear skies for Sunday night. Muggy with areas of fog developing. Lows in the mid 60s. Hot and humid on Monday. I'm Severe Weather Team 9 meteorologist Nathan Schott.
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1: Hey, Rowdy, this is Gwen and Paul in Johnson, Vermont. 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
1: Hey, good evening, Rowdy. How we doing?
2: 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How are you?
1: Are you looking for caller number 10?
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0: 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Rowdy Yates getting back to your calls at 855-697-6939 in a sec. And let me give you a quick report card. It was not near the train wreck I thought it would be. Real-time Rowdy rolled out on TikTok last Wednesday night. You guys sure did show up. It's a lot like this show, only it's online and in the middle of the week. And there's that added extra of me on camera with a little help from my dogs, Maggie and Milo. On top of my rowdy friends, folks just sort of showed up from all over the world. And it was kind of shocking. But we're going to do it again. And I have a feeling it's going to go longer than our scheduled 1 hour. So if you really want to get a live look behind the scenes, we will see you next Wednesday night at 7 o'clock exclusively on TikTok at Rowdy Vision.
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13: WTUZ Country Weather. A few showers continuing into tonight with some clearing in our skies. Muggy with areas of fog developing, lows in the mid-60s. Partly cloudy skies for your Sunday with an isolated shower possible. Humid with high temperatures warmer in the mid to lower 80s. And mostly clear skies for Sunday night. Muggy with areas of fog developing, lows in the mid-60s. Hot and humid on Monday. I'm Severe Weather Team 9 meteorologist Nathan Schott.
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0: Every hour of the show, we've got presents for you because it's my birthday. On top of that, we kick off every hour of the show with some of the biggest songs from the very year I was born. 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

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And white lightning's still the biggest thrill of all. We still wave old glory down at the courthouse.